0: assistance in locating a 41-year-old man who is currently wanted on a Canada and BC-wide warrant. The RCMP says Ray Sharkey has a criminal history, which includes convictions for various violence and weapons offenses, and that he is considered a danger to the public. He is described as 6 feet tall, 196 pounds, with black hair and brown eyes. For more information and a photo of the man, visit our website. With the BC day-long weekend approaching, BC Highway Patrol is reminding drivers to make safety their top priority. Police said officers will be increasing enforcement across the province, with a focus on impaired driving, excessive speeding, and other dangerous behavior. Sergeant Michael McLaughlin is urging drivers to plan ahead, obey the rules of the road, and make safe choices.
1: Protect yourself, protect your loved ones. You're sharing that highway with everybody else. And if you don't choose to behave properly and safely on the road, BC Highway Patrol is going to be out there, and we bring serious consequences for people who drive impaired.
0: BC Highway Patrol said everyone shares the responsibility of keeping the province's highways safe over the busy holiday weekend. Premier David Eby says U.S. alcohol won't return to store shelves while the Trump administration maintains its steep tariffs on Canadian wood products. BC is one of several provinces that have maintained the U.S. booze ban imposed last year. His comments Tuesday come after BC Conservative caucus members said they met with U.S. officials earlier this month and discussed the province lifting the ban on American booze.
2: I understand the Conservatives had their quiet meeting with the ambassador of the United States and have come out and said that we should get rid of the only leverage that appears to be catching the attention of the president by putting U.S. alcohol back on the shelves. I couldn't disagree more.
0: Conservative MLA and Shadow Minister for Forestry, Ward Stammer, has said BC should lift restrictions on U.S. alcohol as a show of good faith in trade talks. And Bell is reporting over 990 incidents of copper theft and vandalism targeting telecommunications infrastructure across Canada in the first half of the year. The company says that's up 78% compared to the first 6 months of last year, and it's having an impact. They say a small amount of metal can result in major service disruptions, costly and complex repairs, and potential risks to public safety by affecting access to 911 and emergency services. One positive is arrests are up 32%, though the company says continued action is needed to address the scale of the problem.
3: Thank you, Nathan. Now into sports today in the MLB, the Toronto Blue Jays, they had a game. They won a game. Oh my goodness, if I had my DJ horn sound effect, they would be going right now, because it's rare that the Blue Jays are winning games these days. It's been a really tough season for them. They've got the day off tomorrow. They play against my favorite team, the St. Louis Cardinals, on Friday. In the CFL tomorrow, the BC Lions, they've got a game. They're also having a tougher season. They've got a game against the Winnipeg Blue Bombers. That one on tomorrow night at 5:30. And in the NHL, it's the offseason, but some big news. A new highest paid player will be taking the ice. Not this season, but next season. And he's just a kid. I think he's only 21 years old. Macklin Celebrini, remember, he was so good for Team Canada at the Olympics this year. Well, he just signed a contract that is worth $18.8 million per season for 5 years, starting after next year, which, for context, that's, what is that? That's $6 million more than Connor McDavid is going to be making. That's a lot. That's a lot of money this kid just signed a contract for, as the salaries in the NHL continue to skyrocket through this offseason. Now into weather today in the Valley. Just a gorgeous, glorious, sunny day. Not entirely blue skies, but the clouds are out there. It's not like overcast. It's just enough to really make you sit back and look up at them and wonder what kinds of shapes they make. Hey, that one kind of looks like a rabbit lying down. Whoa, so does that one. Beautiful day out here in the Valley. It's about 22 degrees.
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7: Hey, I'm...

All right, the last hour of the afternoon show on this beautiful Wednesday today, and I've decided, I was standing in front of the Malahat Skywalk forever, I'm going to actually go to the tower and go up this thing and check out the beautiful view. Since I'm here, might as well. We're here for Couch and Valley Wine Festival kickoff event. Still some tickets available, and that one gets underway at 6:30, but thought I'd check out the spectacle that is the Malahat Skywalk. So start my walk out, beautiful walk through the trees. There's this lovely driftwood art along the way. And yeah, happy to have you along for the ride as we listen to some great tunes here, getting us through the last hour of the afternoon show. Thanks for keeping the dial on 89.7.

Such a peaceful walk out here. I don't know if you can hear the birds chirping, but I'm enjoying the elevated walkway here at the Malahat Skywalk.

0: they love it. There's something about the walk through the woods. You see some arbutus trees here or there. I get to explain why they are the way that they are, which is fun. They always like that. And then my favorite thing to do is when you're on the actual tower doing the loops around to get up to the top of the Malahat Skywalk, I always tell them, look down the entire time. Look at your feet the entire time and then wait until you get to the top to look out at the view. And there's this always this big moment of wow and amazement and wonder at the incredible place that we live in. So a great asset to the community, and happy to be hanging out here tonight at the Malahat Skywalk for their kickoff event at for the Couch Valley Wine Festival. If you're interested in coming out, there's still some tickets available. You can find more details at the Malahat Skywalk's website.
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Whew. I gotta walk more. I really do have to walk more. Hey, it's Nicholas hanging out at the Malahat Skywalk. I've made it to the tower. I'm about a third of the way up this thing looking. If you haven't seen it yet, it's like a spiral that goes up and is supported by a wood frame. And looking, how many are there? 1, 2, 3, 4, 5, 6, 7, 8. 8 times you got to go around to get to the top. And yeah, I'm running out of breath. I think I'm on lap number 3. Got to do a little more walking. Got to get back out on the bike. Anyways, I was having this thought today. What is it about kids and stickers? Why are kids so excited about a sticker? I was set up in front of the Skywalk today, and these kids approached me, and they were like, hey, can I have a sticker? And I was like, first of all, how do you even know that I have a sticker? They've just got a sixth sense that they're out there. And second of all, as soon as I pulled one out for a kid, six other kids just appeared up and out of nowhere and were like, can I have a sticker? Why are they drawn to stickers like a moth to a flame? What is it? What brings them so much joy? Because it doesn't matter what's on the sticker, because they don't know anything about Sun FM. They don't really know about our radio station. What is it about a kid and a sticker? Like, you stick it on something once and then that's kind of it. I always wondered that. It's an interesting shower thought for us today as I continue my climb out of breath at the Malahat Skywalk.

0: I've been in this place with several people who said, oh, please hold my hand. Please. I'm too scared to... Oh, geez. Sorry, I just stepped onto the adventure net at the Malahat Skywalk. I'm looking straight down at my feet. The only thing that's between me and a horrible, horrible fall and death is about a 3/4 inch long, like mesh rope, mesh made of rope, and then there's another tiny bit of mesh below that. That's something. So I've done the thing every time I come to the Malahat Skywalk. If you haven't been here yet, it's something. It's a nice experience, nice walk through the woods, and you get to climb the structure, and once you get to the top, you get to look out. My move, my trademark move, and what I tell every time I bring a friend or family from Ontario when they come out to visit, I always tell them, look down at your feet the entire time we go up. Then once you get to the top, you walk to the edge where the glass is, which is where I am right now. And then you have that look up, and you just see that incredible inlet. My God. Holy, we live in such a beautiful place. Look at the water. It's like, there's a little bit of movement in the water there, but it's just like glass. Sky's beautiful today. You can see Mount Baker off in the distance. Oh, man. There's the ferry going from Brentwood to Mill Bay. See the observatory in Victoria in the distance. Cheesy Pete. What a beautiful place we live in. We really do live in paradise.
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0: The only thing to cure what ails him is an old-time movie and a ginger ale on the rocks.
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0: You're listening to Sun FM. Hey, it's Nicholas. Just wrapping up my time here at the Malahat Skywalk. Wrapping up a Wednesday afternoon show. Thanks for hanging out. It's been a treat, and maybe they'll see you out here at the Cowichan Valley Wine Festival kickoff, which is getting underway just over a half hour from now here at the Skywalk. I just did my walk almost all the way back down the Skywalk. It's interesting. Whenever you live somewhere, certain things that maybe you thought were cool when you first moved out here, they kind of fade into the background, like the mountains, the trees. Eventually, they just become background scenery on your drive to work. One thing that always makes me perk up and just stop for a second and stare is when I see a bald eagle out in the wild. And we just saw one flying out over the inlet. God, it's so cool. Makes you just remember and take note of all the beautiful things that are out here in our little corner of paradise here in Vancouver Island. But I'm moseying my way over to the slide, and hopefully he's gonna let me go down on the slide on the radio. Thank you, sir.
1: All right, jump on in, dude.
0: All right, I'm going in. All right. Am I good to go?
1: Good to go.
0: All right, I'm good to go. And so I'm good to go here on the afternoon show. That's it for me. Have a great night. I'll talk to you tomorrow. I'll be actually in Ladysmith, which is fun. It's so many shows on the road in the summer. Am I on this thing?
1: Yeah, you're good, man.
0: Okay. All right, here we go.

0: 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They're closer than you think.
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0: Radio Hug brought to you by our great friends at Just Jake's, where we give a big old hug and a $25 gift card to Just Jake's to someone doing something amazing in our community.
1: Right.
0: Joined by Liz Stewart of Just Jake's. Liz, you and I, we both love our live music, right?
1: Oh, yeah. Huge supporters of it. And it's incredible to think about this next Radio Hug person.
0: Yes, because as much as we all love going to check out live music, we want to cultivate an environment where the next generation of young musicians in the Cowichan Valley have somewhere to play. And that's exactly what this person has done.
1: Yes. So I think everyone knows who we're going to talk about. Lana Shepherd, who organized Battle of the Bands that we had at the end of May at Red Arrow. And it was a bunch of students who played together in bands, and they competed against each other, and they're incredible talent. Like, it's an incredible experience to watch these kids sing and play as a band, and they were so good. It was so fun. Lana brought it all together. It was her dream child, and Lana is an incredible person. She just cares about this community. She cares about young people. She cares about everything, and so I'm going to give Lana a great big hug and a huge thank you for putting that on. It was so successful. Thank you, Lana.
0: Yeah, it was a ton of fun. I was there. We were all rocking out. Like, these were high school age bands from Shawnigan Lake School and Francis Kelsey. A lot of them had never performed in front of that many people before, and they were awesome. Mm-hmm. And a huge shout out to Lana for helping put it on. Lana Shepherd, the winner of this week's Radio Hug and a $25 gift card to Just Jake's.
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1: On the show today, we're talking times you've been on TV, times you've been in the movies, because while they call Vancouver Hollywood North, like, a lot of movies are starting to make their way over to the island to film, and there's a new one coming out in the fall. It's going to be on Crave, called Yaga. It's about, like, a Slavic mythical creature. Hudson Williams from Heated Rivalry is going to be in it. And, yeah, it's filmed in Victoria. So we'll wait and see when it comes out what sort of landmarks make it into the show. But we've also had some people work, it sounds like, not only on the camera, but behind the camera. Good morning, Josh.
2: Before I took over the Wicker Tree, I worked in, I did exactly the same thing as the guy you just interviewed. I was a visual effects supervisor for like about 20 years.
1: How did you get into it?
2: Well, I went to Vancouver Film School way back when, after I was a snowboard bum for a couple years. And then I started in Vancouver. Then I went down to San Francisco and worked there for a little bit. Then down to LA and worked there for a little bit. And then I went over to China and built a visual effects company in China.
1: Wow, that's incredible. So the text you sent me said you did it for, yeah, about 20 years and you won a few awards. I assume that is text-to-speech. But have you worked on some things that people like might have heard of before?
2: Yeah, I worked on lots of stuff that people have heard of. The awards that I won were Hong Kong Film Awards, Taiwan Film Awards, which is Golden Horse, and Asian Film Awards.
1: Wow.
2: And that was for a movie that I did in China called Flying Swords of the Dragon Gate.
1: That sounds cool.
2: The translation doesn't really work all that well. And then I also worked on Die Hard. I worked on Night of the Museum. I worked on Alvin and the Chipmunks. A whole bunch of stuff.
1: That's incredible. So I guess you are like more qualified than basically almost anyone else in the world to say whether Die Hard's a Christmas movie or not.
2: Die Hard is definitely a Christmas movie.
1: So, yeah, I found your IMDb quickly here for some of the stuff. Yeah, like whether it's you're on Mall Cop, Paul Blart Mall Cop.
2: Yeah, I did Paul Brandt Mall Cop. Yeah, that was a fun one because he's really funny. So.
1: Kevin James.
2: So,
1: like, if you know, is there one movie or one story? Oh my God, Blades of Glory.
2: Yeah, I knew you were going to find that one.
1: Oh my God. Like, is there one story or a movie or a memory or a person that just like you find yourself always thinking about?
2: I don't know. There was so many cool stuff. One that always stands out to me is I worked with Jet Li on a movie. And Jet Li's getting up there in age. And in his contract, it says that he won't do any wire work anymore. Which is when you put people on wires so that they look like they're flying and doing high acrobatic stuff. Jet Li's assistant came over to me and he goes, "You have one day with him." He went out to dinner last night and he says that he'll do wire work for one day. So we got to get him on wires for one day and it was amazing. He's so, like, even at his age, he is so good. Like, just absolutely amazing.
1: Amazing. You never know the stories that people in the Valley are going to have. 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
5: 840 Idiot brought to you by Jiffy Lube and Dunkin'. Even though school's out, as a parent, between work, life, activities, you're still busy, and your oil change shouldn't slow you down. Get in and out in a jiff, 60 Trunk Road in Dunkin'. 840 Idiot, idiots making news, dumb people doing dumb stuff. We go to Florida today. A 30-year-old man named Jeffrey Bartimus has been arrested after breaking into one of his neighbor's homes last Thursday around 6:30 a.m., bright and early. The woman woke up to the dogs in her house barking. Because she's in Florida, she grabbed a firearm and walked downstairs. That's when she saw Jeffrey, who lives a couple doors down. He was in her kitchen enjoying a makeshift margarita. I guess, which is like maybe just like without the blender? I don't know. When she called out and asked what he was doing, he apologized, ran out, jumped over the back fence, and headed back towards his place. He lives down the street, and she recognized him immediately. But even after talking to them both, it's unclear why he broke in. Now, the thing is, though, Jeffrey, he didn't come empty-handed. He brought a six-pack of beers with him, a couple left empty on the counter, and then helped himself to the woman's liquor cabinet, taking out vodka and tequila. He also left a cut-up lime in her kitchen. When police caught up with him at his home later in the morning, he claimed he'd been sleeping all morning. Had some breakfast, drank a few beers, but had never been to his neighbor's home. He was arrested and charged with burglary, petty theft, and resisting an officer. Jeffrey Bartimus, breaking into his neighbor's house at 6:30 in the morning so he could make a margarita, is today's 840 Idiot.
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1: Is the show that stars you today talking about you in the movies. There's a new TV show coming to Crave in October called Yaga. I guess it's about like some mythical sort of lore, Baba Yaga, but it's like this Slavic folktale of a creepy woman sort of thing. And Hudson Williams from Heat of Rivalry is going to be in it. That's why he was in Victoria when he talked about how Victoria was like full of old people. But anyways, let's use this as an opportunity to share our stories of our 15 minutes of fame when we were on TV. Have you ever been in a movie? Good morning, Jim.
2: Good morning.
1: Hey.
2: How are you?
1: Good. How are you?
2: I'm doing awesome.
1: I have to ask, because I can't imagine this was a typo. You worked on Needful Things.
2: Correct.
1: You held a rainwater pole, and they used milk for rain?
2: Yeah.
1: Do you know why?
2: So it can show at nighttime.
1: Oh, so it's like actually has a little bit of color.
2: Yeah, it was a rain scene, and they had big fans. And so, yeah, I held the poles for them. There was like two wands and a rod, and I just held them in the back, and the cameras in action, and it just spun with like fans on them and just sprayed
1: milk.
2: so it would show at nighttime for a sideways rain, like a tremendous rain.
1: That's incredible. I never would have guessed like milk, because like that's obviously pretty disgusting to get rain down on milk like that. And then like the cleanup, I imagine, is pretty stinky.
2: Actually, I never even got a drop on me because it just sprayed off to the distance, and they had the fans going. So like big rotated fans were like 5 feet high. It was awesome.
1: The most powerful person on set isn't the director or the most famous person. It's the person holding the hose spraying the milk, right?
2: Yeah. But it was really neat because I got to see, didn't get to talk to him, but Stephen King was there.
1: Mm-hmm.
2: And he popped in at the set just to kind of like check things out.
1: That's pretty cool. And were you part of other movies, or was this kind of a one-off?
2: That was a one-off.
1: How did you get involved in it?
2: It was by mistake, and I got hired because I was dating one of the roadies.
1: Oh, okay.
2: So she's like kind of got me in.
1: That's pretty cool. Like, and just stumble your way into a movie.
2: And then I also did a little bit for the Beachcombers.
1: Okay, yeah.
2: Because I lived there.
1: Yep.
2: And they would film all the time. And anyway, I just basically walked across the street during one of their shows.
1: That's pretty cool. I mean, no matter how much or little on the screen, pretty cool. You want to share your stories of being on TV, being in a movie? 250-746-4897.
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1: For being with us on the Sunrise Show, talking about being in the movies today, because there's a new local show filmed in Victoria called Yaga. It's going to be on Crave in the fall, but the trailer just came out for it today. And it seems like we've had quite a few people in the Valley either be in a movie or work on a movie. And, you know, it'd be cool to be in the movie because you could send the screenshot of yourself on the screen to all your friends. But if you work behind the camera, then the other hope is that your name shows up in the credits correctly. Good morning, Bruce.
2: But, you know, I was like, oh, really? My name's in the credits? Cool. So waited. That comes along. Oh, here's the list of the PAs. Oh, they spelt it wrong.
1: What movie was it for? Was it a popular one?
2: It was called Margot. Don't ask me how to spell it. It was about like a super like smart home and a group of, you know, whatever, 20-year-old kids go and rent this house for the weekend. And then, of course, you know, the house starts. It was basically a horror film, but it was pretty cheesy.
1: Yeah, I kind of see it here. It's Margaux, I think. Like, yeah, it came out 2022, like 3 or 4 years ago.
2: That's right, yeah.
1: Okay, and so you were a production assistant on it?
2: Yeah.
1: What did you do?
2: Like as a PA?
1: Yeah, like what? Like were you like on set? Like what does a production assistant do?
2: No, well, for what I was doing, it wasn't nothing to do on set. I was more just like on the street and, you know, doing, you know, different things, delivering, you know, letters and whatnot. It wasn't that exciting, but because I was, you know, employed, like, you know, that's how I got my name in the credits. So,
1: well, thanks for that, Bruce. Hopefully the next time you're in a movie, they spell it right for you. You'd think that like they would have, like someone would be double checking that sort of thing, right? Going through everyone's names just to make sure that people that have put work into the movie actually get spelt right in the credits. I don't know, maybe the bar is low for that sort of thing.
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1: Wondering what's going on around the Cowichan Valley this week and into this weekend? Well, first of all, it's the BC Day long weekend. So if that one snuck up on you like it did on me, most of us getting 3 days off this weekend, which is a real nice touch. Secondly, though, since it's the BC Day long weekend, as per usual, Sunfest making its way back to the Cowichan Valley. So there's going to be people flocking here, not just from across Vancouver Island, but from across the province for BC's largest country music festival. Let's see the headliners. Friday, Tyler Hubbard. Saturday, John Party. Sunday, Riley Green. So that's going on out in Lake Cowichan. 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
2: Here's Sandy Sun FM. Hey, it's Nicholas today hanging out at the Malahat Skywalk. I'm joined now by Malahat Skywalk General Manager Nathan. Nathan, you guys have a bit of an event going on tonight. Let us know what's going on.
3: Sure thing. It's the second year that we are hosting the kickoff event for the Couch and Wine Festival. We're excited to welcome 12 wineries here this evening. We'll be showing off their products, and we're pairing it with some food. We should have between 250 and 350 guests this evening. It's going to be a great night.
2: Oh, nice. So for people who might be thinking about attending, what does the night look like? You come here, and then is it all out at the tower?
3: Yes, everything will be at the Tower Plaza area, including at the top, where we'll be serving some bubbly. The idea is to come here between 6:30 and 8:30 this evening. Tickets can still be purchased online. We also have a VIP ticket that's available that also gets you an annual pass to Malahat Skywalk. And there'll be some professionally supplied and catered food here, and lots of wine and lots of well-dressed people, and we're going to have some sunshine.
2: Not often I get to talk to the general manager of a tourist attraction here. What's new and exciting with the Skywalk?
3: Well, we just launched our brand new feature here called the Overhang. It's a 7x7x7 glass cube that hangs off the top of the tower. It's a unique structure, one of its kind, first one done like that in Canada. And you step out into nothingness, and it makes it kind of fun for people, and we're looking to freak a few people out.
2: Yeah, I've been up there. I've stood on it. It's pretty... it gives you a bit of the heebie-jeebies that first step off the overhang. Thanks for your time, Nathan. Anything else that you think is important that people should know about?
3: We have a lot of programming going on this summer. Please go to malahatskywalk.com because it's too much to explain in this short bit. But we'd love to have you up here. The views are amazing and our staff are even friendlier.
2: All right. Thanks, Nathan. My name is Nicholas, hanging out at Malahat Skywalk. Excited about the launch of Couch Valley Wine Festival tonight.
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1: You're listening to Sun FM. Hey, it's Nicholas. And the wineries are starting to show up for the Cache Valley Wine Fest kickoff event. I'm joined now by Andy, who owns Avril Creek Winery. Yeah.
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1: Absolutely,
2: yeah.
1: So let me just ask you, how did you get into the wine game?
2: Pure stupidity. 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I'm a farm boy from Wales, and the best thing I knew what to do was farm. 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
1: 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So, how did you settle on the Cowichan Valley to
2: open up research? Shop? It's by far the best place in Canada to grow the Pinot family. So, Pinot Noir, Pinot Chardonnay, Pinot Gris. 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
1: It's something that makes the Cowichan Valley so unique is having all these wineries here.
2: Absolutely.
1: And vineyards. And Cowichan Valley Wine Fest, you guys did it last year?
2: We've done it now for 3 or 4 years.
1: Yeah. So just a little bit on the experience for somebody who might be thinking about buying a wine passport.
2: Right. The magic is to go to each winery and taste wines. You get 3 wines from each winery with your passport. And then if you want to taste something else or have another experience, there are lots of different things offered at different wineries.
1: And for you guys at Avril Creek, what's the process for arranging? Can people just walk up or?
2: No, well, they can just show up if they want to, but they're much better off making a reservation, and you can do that online.
1: And for the kickoff event tonight, what can people coming into the kickoff event expect? Because I saw you guys unloading a few cases of wine here.
2: They can expect to taste a special wine from each winery, and mine's going to be our Reserve Pinot Noir, which is a truly, truly beautiful wine. And then you get some very interesting food. I'm not sure who the caterer is. And, of course, you get to experience the Malahat Skywalk.
1: All right. Thanks for your time, Andy. Really appreciate it. Enjoy the tonight.
2: You're really welcome. Thank you very much.
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1: Whew. I gotta walk more. I really do have to walk more. Hey, it's Nicholas hanging out at the Malahat Skywalk. I've made it to the tower. I'm about a third of the way up this thing looking. If you haven't seen it yet, it's like a spiral that goes up and is supported by a wood frame. And looking, how many are there? 1, 2, 3, 4, 5, 6, 7, 8. 8 times you got to go around to get to the top. And I'm running out of breath. I think I'm on lap number 3. Got to do a little more walking. Got to get back out on the bike. Anyways, I was having this thought today. What is it about kids and stickers? Why are kids so excited about a sticker? I was set up in front of the Skywalk today, and these kids approached me, and they were like, hey, can I have a sticker? And I was like, first of all, how do you even know that I have a sticker? They've just got a sixth sense that they're out there. And second of all, as soon as I pulled one out for a kid, 6 other kids just appeared up and out of nowhere and were like, can I have a sticker? Why are they drawn to stickers like a moth to a flame? What is it? What brings them so much joy? Because it doesn't matter what's on the sticker, because they don't know anything about Sun FM. They don't really know about our radio station. What is it about a kid and a sticker? Like, you stick it on something once and then that's kind of it. I always wondered that. It's an interesting shower thought for us today as I continue my climb out of breath at the Malahat Skywalk.
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2: I'm Nathan Maylie. North Cowichan Duncan RCMP are seeking public assistance to identify a suspect linked to a pair of recent thefts from the Home Depot in Duncan. Wiley Henderson has more.
3: The first theft happened on July 15th when a male suspect took a Frigidaire refrigerator without paying. Then on July 17th, the same suspect came back to Home Depot and took a Samsung range and Ryobi tools. The suspect is described as a 55 to 70-year-old Caucasian male with a large build and glasses. He was wearing a green t-shirt, green pants, black boots, and a tan and black baseball cap. The vehicle associated with the suspect is a four-door gray SUV, possibly a Range Rover style. See a photo of the suspect on our website and contact RCMP if you have any information. Wiley Henderson, Courtney.
2: Campbell River RCMP are asking the public for assistance in locating a 41-year-old man who is currently wanted on a Canada and BC-wide warrant. The RCMP says Ray Sharkey has a criminal history, which includes convictions for various violence and weapons offenses, and that he is considered a danger to the public. He is described as 6 feet tall, 196 pounds, with black hair and brown eyes. For more information and a photo of the man, visit our website. With the BC day-long weekend approaching, BC Highway Patrol is reminding drivers to make safety their top priority. Police said officers will be increasing enforcement across the province with a focus on impaired driving, excessive speeding, and other dangerous behavior. Sergeant Michael McLaughlin is urging drivers to plan ahead, obey the rules of the road, and make safe choices.
4: Protect yourself, protect your loved ones. You're sharing that highway with everybody else. And if you don't choose to behave properly and safely on the road, BC Highway Patrol is going to be out there, and we bring serious consequences for people who drive impaired.
2: BC Highway Patrol said everyone shares the responsibility of keeping the province's highways safe over the busy holiday weekend. Premier David Eby says U.S. alcohol won't return to store shelves while the Trump administration maintains its steep tariffs on Canadian wood products. BC is one of several provinces that have maintained the U.S. booze ban imposed last year. His comments Tuesday come after BC Conservative caucus members said they met with U.S. officials earlier this month and discussed the province lifting the ban on American booze.
5: I understand the Conservatives had their quiet meeting with the ambassador of the United States and have come out and said that we should get rid of the only leverage that appears to be catching the attention of the president by putting U.S. alcohol back on the shelves. I couldn't disagree more.
2: Conservative MLA and Shadow Minister for Forestry, Ward Stammer, has said BC should lift restrictions on U.S. alcohol as a show of good faith in trade talks. And Bell is reporting over 990 incidents of copper theft and vandalism targeting telecommunications infrastructure across Canada in the first half of the year. The company says that's up 78% compared to the first 6 months of last year, and it's having an impact. They say a small amount of metal can result in major service disruptions, costly and complex repairs, and potential risks to public safety by affecting access to 911 and emergency services. One positive is arrests are up 32%, though the company says continued action is needed to address the scale of the problem.
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7: Thanks for that, Nathan. 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For baseball, the Toronto Blue Jays won 2 of 3 games in Washington over the Nationals after yesterday's 5-2 victory. The Jays are off today, returning home, where they host the St. Louis Cardinals for the long weekend. Game 1 of that series is tomorrow night at 4:07. The Seattle Mariners dropped a 4-2 decision to the Los Angeles Dodgers last night. Those two teams will wrap up that series tonight at 7:10. CFL Week 9 begins this evening when the BC Lions go on the road to Winnipeg to take on the Blue Bombers. Kickoff in that one is at 5:30.
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7: It is Thursday of a long weekend, so we should start to see the traffic pick up, especially in the area near Highway 18, where it looks, at least according to the maps that I'm looking at, that a construction project has begun on Highway 18. It looks like it's in the area between Westwood Road headed back towards, Hillcrest Road. Could be seeing some delays there, especially if you're headed out to Sunfest. Maybe some cone zones in the area there. If you do want to let us know what you're seeing, 250-746-4897. Your weather today, mostly clouds and a high of 22 degrees. Tonight, clouds 17. Tomorrow, clouds a 40% chance of showers. Saturday, rain and 22. But then starting Sunday, it gets nice again and starts to get pretty warm towards the middle of next week. Right now in Duncan, it's 13 degrees.
0: He lost his kid-sized fishing rod to a stellar sea lion in Cowichan Bay twice.

0: What day is this?
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18: We're getting close, my friends. Close to that BC Day long weekend. 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Sunfest officially kicks off today. So maybe you're headed out to Lake Town Ranch, whether it's middle part of the day today or taking off after work. Either way, hope you have a great time there. It's going to be an absolute blast. Welcome to the Sunrise Show, everybody. My name is Justice. Hope you're enjoying the start of your morning. It is a Thursday, and we've already got a couple of texts in. Steven is on the ball, as well as a couple others. We're giving away a mug, a proud member of the 6 a.m. Club member mug. 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Again, mug 250-746-4897. 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So maybe we'll discuss that on the show today and what you're supposed to do in that situation. I guess probably differs by place of employment. But welcome to the show. 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Let's get you through the day. And closer to that glorious BC Day Sunfest long weekend. It's Lola Young right now and Messy. Morning.

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0: my God, I had so many mug and good morning texts to get back to. We missed our early look at the nominee for the 840 idiot. So let's do that now. Nomination, me.
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4: If you're gonna be dumb, you gotta be tough.
0: So besides me, we're also nominating 25-year-old Lanita Moreno of Salt Lake City, Utah. Because Lanita was supposed to get married over the weekend, but I guess started to get kind of some cold feet at the last moment. And so she decided, instead of just, I don't know, having a conversation with her partner or running away, that she would burn down the church. Allegations is that Moreno started the fire underneath a stack of chairs in an attempt to burn down the church so the wedding couldn't be had. Now, people from the wedding party were there setting up the venue for the next day and were able to get the fire out with extinguishers and water from the flower bouquets, but it cost about $108,000 in damage. Moreno allegedly stole two cigarette lighters from a hardware store a few hours before and then lit a tampon on fire and hid it behind a stack of chairs in a room tucked in at the back. When confronted about all this, Moreno did admit to stealing from the hardware store, though she did not reveal what she had swiped. According to police, she is found to be continually deceptive to both officers and her family and taken drastic steps to hide her lies, including that she actually never obtained a marriage license for her own wedding that was supposed to occur the day after the fire and lied and said she had. She's currently being held in Davis County Jail and is awaiting a public safety assessment. Oh my goodness. Lanita Moreno, 25 years old, was a little bit unsure about marrying her partner. So instead of doing the, I guess, normal thing and saying, honey, I don't know about this, she instead just tried to burn down the church they were supposed to get married at. Today's nominee for the 840 idiot.

0: appreciate you all for being here today. Yes, we are giving away a mug, a proud member of the 6 a.m. mug, brought to you by our friends at Cap It. I just happen to be sipping some coffee out of one right now, and it is glorious. My favorite part about the 6 a.m. mug is it's big. Holds a lot of Java. So I don't have to walk to the kitchen that often for refills. And it's also just a conversation starter, right? Someone comes into my office or into the studio and they say, hey, man, where'd you get that mug? And then I say, I am actually the giver out of these mugs. And they say, how do I get one? And I say, well, be up early like the rest of us. So if you want in on a draw for a proud member of 6 a.m. Club mug, text me the word mug, 250-746-4897. Right now, a look at your weather. Sun and cloud, 22 is the high for us today. Should be pretty nice. 17 clouds overnight tonight. Tomorrow, there is the possibility of some rain. It's gone down, the chance of it, but it does still exist. 40% chance of showers, a high of 20. Saturday, it looks like there's the possibility of some showers, a high of 22. Sunday, back into the sunshine and 21. Right now, it's 14 and time to check in with Nathan from the newsroom on what's trending in the valley this morning. Good morning, Nathan.
1: Good morning, Justice. North Cowichan Duncan RCMP are looking for a man connected to thefts from the Home Depot, and BC Highway Patrol has issued their warning to drivers ahead of the upcoming long weekend. I'll have those details and more stories coming up at the top of the hour, so stay tuned.
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0: Collective Soul is on Sun FM and the Sunrise Show. Human League's Don't You Want Me in There Too. Good morning. Happy Thursday. Thursday of a long weekend feels good, right? Because everyone's checked out by, I don't know, probably even this afternoon. Not a lot of work gets done tomorrow. And then, bam, 3 days off. Feels great. Sunfest weekend, BC Day long weekend. Going to be a grand old time. We're giving away a mug as well to celebrate for it. And because it's Thursday and that's something we do every Thursday, it's the proud member of the 6 a.m. Club mug. The 6 a.m. Club is brought to you by our fantastic friends over there at Cap It. And you can win a mug just by texting in the keyword mug to 250-746-4897. Good morning, Gladys, Tony, Jennifer. This other one that I don't have a name for yet. thank you all for being here and texting in the keyword mug. Appreciate all of you. We'll get you in on that draw. And we'll give away the 6 a.m. mug coming up in just a couple of few. Again, a huge shout out to our friends at Cap It over there at Chester Road. If you're planning on heading out, doing any camping, whether it's going over to Sunfest or maybe headed up island, I know that, you know, Cap It, they do such a great job with their commercials and their branding. Everyone's like, yeah, that's the truck canopy store. They actually do so much when it comes to camping supplies as well, including great camping chairs, covers, propane fire pits, all that kind of stuff. I'm a huge fan of Cap It. And I love that they sponsor the 6 a.m. Club as well. So text in the keyword mug, 250-746-4897, to get in on the draw for a mug.
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0: Love that tune from Charlotte Carden. That's 99 Nights. And it's here on 89.7 Sun FM and the Sunrise Show. It is the show that stars you. Good morning. Thank you for being here. Thank you to everyone. We had a really busy morning of texts on our Fido text line for the 6 a.m. mug. It's brought to you by our friends at Cap-It. Congratulations, Mel. Mel's up early, working as the pastry chef at the Willow Street Cafe, up early making those delicious treats for everyone. And Mel is a member of the 6 a.m. Club and has a mug to show for it. Appreciate all of you for texting in and all of the good mornings as well. Makes me feel good on this Thursday morning. Again, congratulations, Mel. We do the mug giveaway every Thursday, so be listening in the 6 a.m. hour. The 6 a.m. Club is brought to you by our great friends at Cap-It.
1: 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Do you enjoy the outdoors? Cap-It Duncan can help get you outfitted for your adventure with caps, tents, and camping gear.
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1: I'm Nathan Maylie. North Cowichan Duncan RCMP are seeking public assistance to identify a suspect linked to a pair of recent thefts from the Home Depot in Duncan. Wiley Henderson has more.
2: The first theft happened on July 15th when a male suspect took a Frigidaire refrigerator without paying. Then on July 17th, the same suspect came back to Home Depot and took a Samsung range and Ryobi tools. The suspect is described as a 55 to 70-year-old Caucasian male with a large build and glasses. He was wearing a green t-shirt, green pants, black boots, and a tan and black baseball cap. The vehicle associated with the suspect is a four-door gray SUV, possibly a Range Rover style. See a photo of the suspect on our website and contact RCMP if you have any information. Wiley Henderson, Courtney.
1: Campbell River RCMP are asking the public for assistance in locating a 41-year-old man who is currently wanted on a Canada and BC-wide warrant. The RCMP says Ray Sharkey has a criminal history, which includes convictions for various violence and weapons offenses, and that he is considered a danger to the public. He is described as 6 feet tall, 196 pounds, with black hair and brown eyes. For more information and a photo of the man, visit our website. With the BC day-long weekend approaching, BC Highway Patrol is reminding drivers to make safety their top priority. Police said officers will be increasing enforcement across the province with a focus on impaired driving, excessive speeding, and other dangerous behavior. Sergeant Michael McLaughlin is urging drivers to plan ahead, obey the rules of the road, and make safe choices.
3: Protect yourself, protect your loved ones. You're sharing that highway with everybody else. And if you don't choose to behave properly and safely on the road, BC Highway Patrol is going to be out there, and we bring serious consequences for people who drive impaired.
1: BC Highway Patrol said everyone shares the responsibility of keeping the province's highways safe over the busy holiday weekend. Premier David Eby says U.S. alcohol won't return to store shelves while the Trump administration maintains its steep tariffs on Canadian wood products. BC is one of several provinces that have maintained the U.S. booze ban imposed last year. His comments Tuesday come after BC Conservative caucus members said they met with U.S. officials earlier this month and discussed the province lifting the ban on American booze.
4: I understand the Conservatives had their quiet meeting with the ambassador of the United States and have come out and said that we should get rid of the only leverage that appears to be catching the attention of the president by putting U.S. alcohol back on the shelves. I couldn't disagree more.
1: Conservative MLA and Shadow Minister for Forestry, Ward Stammer, has said BC should lift restrictions on U.S. alcohol as a show of good faith in trade talks. And Bell is reporting over 990 incidents of copper theft and vandalism targeting telecommunications infrastructure across Canada in the first half of the year. The company says that's up 78% compared to the first 6 months of last year, and it's having an impact. They say a small amount of metal can result in major service disruptions, costly and complex repairs, and potential risks to public safety by affecting access to 911 and emergency services. One positive is arrests are up 32%, though the company says continued action is needed to address the scale of the problem.
5: Thanks for that, Nathan. Appreciate it. All those stories and more are available at MyCowichandValleyNow.com. For sports, the Toronto Blue Jays took 2 of 3 over the Washington Nationals after a 5-2 victory yesterday. The Blue Jays are off today to return home, where they take on the St. Louis Cardinals for 3 games starting tomorrow at 4:07. The Seattle Mariners, they wrap up their series tonight against the Los Angeles Dodgers. Last night, they fell by a score of 4-2. Tonight's first pitch is 7:10. Tonight is also the kickoff to Week 9 in the CFL as the BC Lions pay a visit to the Winnipeg Blue Bombers. That's this evening at 5:30.
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5: And taking a look at your roads, it is the Thursday of a long weekend, so we might see things start to get pretty crazy, pretty busy This afternoon. So we will be on the lookout for that. If you do want to pass along anything you're seeing, 250-746-4897, especially Highway 18, first like full day of Sunfest today, so it could get pretty busy out there. For your weather, sun and cloud today, a high of 22 degrees, clouds and 17 overnight tonight. Tomorrow, it's clouds, a 40% chance of showers and a high of 20. Saturday, clouds, chance of rain and 22, but we're back into the sun both Sunday and Monday with highs in the low 20s. Right now, it's 14 degrees in Duncan.
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Shania Twain on 89.7 Sun FM and the Sunrise Show. Good morning. Happy Thursday as we inch closer and closer to the BC Day Long Weekend. What do you got planned? Fun stuff? I was chatting with Steve on the text line a little bit earlier. Family reunion on Thetis Island. And I was like, well, that's a pretty cool place to have it. Says they have a property. They built him a stage so he can play guitar, and they have banana trees there. I didn't know you could have banana trees here, but I guess Steve's got it figured out over there on Thetis. Did you hear the news? Led off with Nathan talking about I wouldn't call it a string of thefts, but back-to-back thefts at Home Depot by the same person in the last, like, 2 weeks. Shoplifting is such a wild thing because it's just like, you go into this, like, we all know the order of operations of going into a store, right? You go into the store, you find the things you want, you pay for them, and then you leave. And then the thought that you could just, like, leave a place without paying it, and not that you can, but I guess people do. The guy stole a fridge and a range. Like, these are huge items. How does that happen? Like, how is that possible? No one noticed. But then I thought, and maybe this is the same at most places, but you're kind of encouraged just not to do anything with shoplifters, right? Because the company probably doesn't want you to get hurt or be liable for you getting hurt. But have you ever worked anywhere that's been shoplifted? I haven't, but it was always talked about at one of my previous jobs where it's like, what would you do if this happened? And I was like, why are we talking about this? One of my coworkers, even here, used to work at a bank that here in town was attempted to be robbed. And she was like right there. Scary stuff. But have you ever worked at a place that was shoplifted from? Or have you seen a shoplift in action? You can be part of the show today. Share your story. 250-746-4897. It's the Sunrise Show and the show that stars you. And the witness to the crime or whatever it was. Linkin Park right now. It's What I've Done on your Thursday. Good morning.

0: Linkin Park is on 89.7 Sun FM and the Sunrise Show. Good morning. We're talking about shoplifting on the program today because the news story that led off was someone 2 times in 3 days stole from a business here in town, Home Depot, and they stole a fridge and a range and tools. Like, not by any means small items. So I'm asking, have you ever worked somewhere that's shoplifting? Or, like, what's the procedure at your workplace when it comes to shoplifting? Because I feel a lot of the times now it's like, don't do anything. Don't put yourself on the line. Don't get hurt. It's not worth it, which is probably the right take to have. But my first job, Tim Hortons in Mill Bay, there was a rumor. I don't know if it was actually true, but there was a rumor that was just passed down because we were all like school age kids that worked in the afternoon. It was like, oh, a couple of years ago, I heard from you know, old Mary that this place got robbed overnight. And it's like, what? I feel like I would have heard about this from like not you. But then I thought about it and it was like, I was doing not overnight shift, but like after I graduated school, I was working like 3 a.m. to 11 a.m. I was the baker. I was making all the apple fritters and Boston creams. Don't ask for the recipe. And it was like you would come out of the back after being back there for like 10 minutes and there would just be someone like waiting at the front to order a coffee because there's no like dinger on the door. You didn't have, like, a camera for the back that showed what was happening at the front. They would just, like, be there, and you'd be like, oh, my God. Scared me. So, like, I don't know. There's probably ways that that could happen. I don't even think that those Tim Hortons are 24 hours anymore. But, yeah, kind of wild. Have you ever worked somewhere that's been shoplifted? Share your story. 250-746-4897. 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

0: R. Kells and that one called Leather Jacket. It's on the Sunrise Show and 89.7 Sun FM. Good morning. Happy Thursday. It is somehow, someway, the end of July tomorrow. Crazy. Where did the time go, right? BC Day long weekend starts tomorrow after work, and then it's August. And we have got like some really hot, but a lot of mild. And that's what this long weekend is going to look like, too. Sun and cloud, 22 is the high for us today. Tomorrow, clouds, a 40% chance of showers in the afternoon, which is the unfortunate part when we're off work and ready to enjoy the long weekend. 20 is the high for tomorrow with a chance of rain. Saturday, showers, 22. But we do get two nice days, Sunday and Monday. Sunny, 21 Sunday, 24 on Monday in the sunshine to hopefully get out and enjoy the long weekend a little bit. Right now in the valley, we're sitting at 13 degrees.
1: Good morning, Justice. North Cowichan Duncan RCMP are looking for a man connected to thefts from the Home Depot. And BC Highway Patrol has issued their warning to drivers ahead of the upcoming long weekend. I'll have those details and more stories coming up at the top of the hour, so stay tuned.
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0: Toronto and your daddy don't know. It's on 89.7 Sun FM and the Sunrise Show. Good morning. We're talking about shoplifting, theft. You ever work someplace that has had something stolen or you've seen someone stealing something from a store? Talking about it because the lead story in our news today was someone stole twice over the course of 3 days from Home Depot and Dunkin'. They took a fridge, a range, some tools, obviously doing some renos, and just walked out of the store with it. And we got this text that that came in from James and said, I knew a guy when I was living in Alberta that stole a canoe from the bay 30 years ago. He got busted 2 days later when he went back for the paddles. True story. What? That's insane. And how would you even operate if a friend of yours or someone in your family or someone you knew was like, oh, yeah, no, I stole this. And it's, like, worth a decent amount of money. Like, you can't go out for a paddle with them, right? You can't go down to the lake or to the ocean with them in that kayak. Does that make you an accessory? Like, if you're just paddling with them? Pretty crazy, but I mean, yeah, 30 years ago, bay doesn't exist anymore. But yeah, kind of wild. Like, shoplifting is like one of those things where it's like, if you work at a place, it's like, is it worth putting your life, your body on the line? No, probably not. But then at the same time, like, it feels like it's wrong that someone is just able to walk into and out of a store basically unaffected. And take, I don't know, fridges and ranges. Like, kitchen appliances are not cheap. Kind of wild. If you want to share a shoplifting story, you know, maybe you've seen it happen in action. Maybe you're in the mall and you saw someone run out of a store. 250-746-4897.
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Taylor Swift is on 89.7 Sun FM. That one's called Anti-Hero. Good morning. It is Thursday as we work towards your long weekend. Looked like Nicholas had an absolute blast yesterday at the Malahat Skywalk. What an awesome spot that is. I got to take it in rather quickly when, now 2 years ago, we took part and Sun FM put in a team for the Amazing Race Cowichan and with the Chamber, and that was a ton of fun. But the kickoff last night to the Cowichan Valley Wine Festival. It runs all through the month of August, 11 participating wineries, and we're very happy to be to partner up with them on that. And today I've got another chance for you to win a wine passport for the wine festival. Now, what the passport gets you is a complimentary tasting at each of the 11 participating wineries in the festival. You get to go try them all, which is the entire point of the wine festival, to celebrate the incredible wine region that we have and the incredible wineries that have set up and produced just fantastic wines right here in our own backyard. And so if you are interested in a wine passport, pretty simple stuff. All you have to do is text me the keyword wine to 250-746-4897. Again, that keyword is wine to 250-746-4897. Text the show this morning and you've got a chance to win a wine passport good for 11 tastings as part of the Cowichan Wine Festival.

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1: I'm Nathan Maylie. North Cowichan Duncan RCMP are seeking public assistance to identify a suspect linked to a pair of recent thefts from the Home Depot in Duncan. Wiley Henderson has more.
2: The first theft happened on July 15th when a male suspect took a Frigidaire refrigerator without paying. Then on July 17th, the same suspect came back to Home Depot and took a Samsung range and Ryobi tools. The suspect is described as a 55 to 70-year-old Caucasian male with a large build and glasses. He was wearing a green t-shirt, green pants, black boots, and a tan and black baseball cap. The vehicle associated with the suspect is a four-door gray SUV, possibly a Range Rover style. See a photo of the suspect on our website and contact RCMP if you have any information. Wiley Henderson, Courtney.
1: Campbell River RCMP are asking the public for assistance in locating a 41-year-old man who is currently wanted on a Canada and BC-wide warrant. The RCMP says Ray Sharkey has a criminal history, which includes convictions for various violence and weapons offenses, and that he is considered a danger to the public. He is described as 6 feet tall, 196 pounds, with black hair and brown eyes. For more information and a photo of the man, visit our website. With the BC day-long weekend approaching, BC Highway Patrol is reminding drivers to make safety their top priority. Police said officers will be increasing enforcement across the province with a focus on impaired driving, excessive speeding, and other dangerous behavior. Sergeant Michael McLaughlin is urging drivers to plan ahead, obey the rules of the road, and make safe choices.
3: Protect yourself, protect your loved ones. You're sharing that highway with everybody else. And if you don't choose to behave properly and safely on the road, BC Highway Patrol is going to be out there, and we bring serious consequences for people who drive impaired.
1: BC Highway Patrol said everyone shares the responsibility of keeping the province's highways safe over the busy holiday weekend. Premier David Eby says U.S. alcohol won't return to store shelves while the Trump administration maintains its steep tariffs on Canadian wood products. BC is one of several provinces that have maintained the U.S. booze ban imposed last year. His comments Tuesday come after BC Conservative caucus members said they met with U.S. officials earlier this month and discussed the province lifting the ban on American booze.
4: I understand the Conservatives had their quiet meeting with the ambassador of the United States and have come out and said that we should get rid of the only leverage that appears to be catching the attention of the president by putting U.S. alcohol back on the shelves. I couldn't disagree more.
1: Conservative MLA and Shadow Minister for Forestry, Ward Stammer, has said BC should lift restrictions on U.S. alcohol as a show of good faith in trade talks. And Bell is reporting over 990 incidents of copper theft and vandalism targeting telecommunications infrastructure across Canada in the first half of the year. The company says that's up 78% compared to the first 6 months of last year, and it's having an impact. They say a small amount of metal can result in major service disruptions, costly and complex repairs, and potential risks to public safety by affecting access to 911 and emergency services. One positive is arrests are up 32%, though the company says continued action is needed to address the scale of the problem.
5: Thanks for that, Nathan. 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For sports, Toronto Blue Jays picked up a series win after a 5-2 victory over the Washington Nationals last night. The Jays are off today to travel back home, where they open up a series with the St. Louis Cardinals starting tomorrow at 4:07. Seattle Mariners dropped a 4-2 game in Los Angeles against the Dodgers last night. Those two teams wrap up that three-game series tonight at 7:10. And tonight is the kickoff to week 9 in the CFL. BC Lions out on the road. They take on the Winnipeg Blue Bombers. That's tonight at 5:30.
6: 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Summers have never been hotter. 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When you gamble, use your game sense. 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
5: When it comes to the roads, not seeing anything at the moment slowing people down or causing any delays. Just a reminder, though, it is the Thursday of a long weekend. It's likely going to be pretty busy out there on the roads this afternoon, and especially heading out towards Highway 18 as the start of Sunfest this afternoon. If you do want to report anything you see on the roads, 250-746-4897. For your weather, it's sun and cloud today, a high of 22, 17 and clouds overnight tonight. Tomorrow, cloudy. There is a chance of showers in the afternoon, a high of 20 degrees tomorrow. Saturday, clouds, showers, and 22. Sunday, it's sunshine and 21. Right now in the valley, we sit at 13 degrees. And congratulations to Hannah, who has scored a wine passport to the Cowichan Valley Wine Festival. The passport good for 11 tastings, a tasting at each of the participating 11 wineries as part of the Cowichan Valley Wine Festival, which begins this Saturday.
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Somber. 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It's on 89.7 Sun FM and the Sunrise Show. It is the show that stars you and your ideas from yesterday. Today is officially the opening day of Sunfest. You can head into the grounds. It's the first night of music. The headliners start tomorrow, but we are going to see some more people heading out towards Lake Cowichan today. And yesterday on the Sunrise Show, as a team, we created the first annual Sunrise Show Sunfest bingo card. So if you are headed out to Sunfest, maybe give this an old screenshot and be on the lookout for things like white Oakley sunglasses, a Stanfield, that should be free, right? A man showing too much thigh, someone wearing Daisy Dukes, square line dancing. I mean, there's so many, including like overalls cut into shorts, someone wearing a flag as a cape, a giant belt buckle with a longhorn skull. Trisha gave us a comment and said, oh, this is great. Hopefully the sun comes out for the severe sunburn situation, but not looking great. Listen, don't let the sun hear you having doubts about it. It will bake you at that field. It will smoke you. So if you do want to be a part of the Sunrise Show Sunfest bingo, feel free to text on in, whether it's things you see at Sunfest over the course of the weekend or photos, or text me your bingo card next week when we're all back to work. 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You can check out the Sunrise Show Sunfest bingo card on our 89.7 Sun FM CJSU Facebook page and 89.7 Sun FM on Instagram. And if you want to add anything maybe that we include on the card next year, throw it in the comments there too. Should be a great weekend at Lake Town Ranch. Here's the hip.

0: Tragically Hip are on 89.7 Sun FM. That one's called In View. Good morning. Hope you're enjoying your day so far. Thank you for being here. It's time now for the smile of the day. It is brought to you by our friends at Thrifty Foods. Some stand-up comedy for you on your way into work in the morning. This is a comedian named Orny Adams talking today about cat food.
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0: awesome. How long has it been since you heard that? It's Thin Lizzy and Jailbreak, and it's here on 89.7 Sun FM and the Sunrise Show. Good morning. We've got your 840 Idiot right around the corner, so stick for that. But first, a look at your weather. Today, it's mostly clouds. There is some sunshine, though, included in that. High of 22. Tomorrow, clouds, 40% chance of showers, and 20. Saturday, showers, and 22. Right now, 15 degrees in Duncan, and time to check in one more time with Nathan from the newsroom to see what they've got trending this morning. Good morning, Nathan.
1: Good morning, Justice. North Cowichan Duncan RCMP are looking for a man connected to thefts from the Home Depot, and BC Highway Patrol has issued their warning to drivers ahead of the upcoming long weekend. I'll have those details and more stories coming up at the top of the hour, so stay tuned.
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0: Good morning. Thank you for being here on the Sunrise Show. Hope you're enjoying your day as we work towards the BC Day and Sunfest long weekend. I know why you're here. You know why I'm here. Let's just get down to it. It's time now for the 840 Idiot.
1: He really is an idiot.
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0: 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We go to Salt Lake City, Utah. Today, and introduce you to 25-year-old Lanita Moreno. Well, Lanita was supposed to get married on the weekend. Well, congratulations. Except, she got cold feet. At least that's what the belief is from police. So instead of, I don't know, saying no at the altar, causing a scene, wouldn't ever want to do that. Instead, she just tried to burn down the church where they were supposed to be married. The day before the wedding, while family and the wedding party and the supposed to be married next day couple were setting up the church for the marriage ceremony, they noticed a fire in one of the back rooms behind a stack of chairs after the fire alarm went off. Relatives were able to put out the flames with a fire extinguisher and water from a bunch of the flower bouquets that were sitting on a table nearby. The cost of the repair, $108,000. That's how much damage was caused here. They did a quick arson investigation, and it appeared that the fire was started by a tampon with the applicator on the floor that was lit on fire. When they talked to Monroe, she admitted that she had stolen from a hardware store a few hours prior. Didn't say what, though. Eventually found out it was two cigarette lighters. The family and police have said Moreno was found to be continually deceptive and took drastic steps to hide her lies, including not even obtaining a marriage license for her own wedding that was supposed to occur the next day, but lied and said she had gotten one of those. She's now being held in Davis County Jail. They denied bail, saying there was a clear and convincing amount of evidence that she would either cause damage to another individual or the community, or is likely to flee the area if released on bail. 25-year-old Lanita Monroe, cold feet for her wedding, so she tried to burn down the church. It's today's 840 Idiot.
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Good morning. Happy Thursday. We can just about reach out and grab that long weekend and plenty of stuff to go on. Of course, we've been talking about Sunfest and the bingo card this morning, but as well, another great deal of fun. The BC Forest Discovery Center. 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They do such a great job. So much to do for the kids. I mean, everyone obviously loves riding the train, but then when you get down to the field and get to play around there, oh, it's amazing. It's amazing. It's so much fun. 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Two and under are free. 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BC Forest Discovery Center. It was just named one of BC's best roadside attractions in a feature done by the CBC. So congratulations to them for that. We love the Forest Discovery Center in my family and here at Sun FM. 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
1: I'm Nathan Maylie. North Cowichan Duncan RCMP are seeking public assistance to identify a suspect linked to a pair of recent thefts from the Home Depot in Duncan. Wiley Henderson has more.
2: The first theft happened on July 15th when a male suspect took a Frigidaire refrigerator without paying. Then on July 17th, the same suspect came back to Home Depot and took a Samsung range and Ryobi tools. The suspect is described as a 55 to 70-year-old Caucasian male with a large build and glasses. He was wearing a green t-shirt, green pants, black boots, and a tan and black baseball cap. The vehicle associated with the suspect is a four-door gray SUV, possibly a Range Rover style. See a photo of the suspect on our website and contact RCMP if you have any information. Wiley Henderson, Courtney.
1: Campbell River RCMP are asking the public for assistance in locating a 41-year-old man who is currently wanted on a Canada and BC-wide warrant. The RCMP says Ray Sharkey has a criminal history, which includes convictions for various violence and weapons offenses, and that he is considered a danger to the public. He is described as 6 feet tall, 196 pounds, with black hair and brown eyes. For more information and a photo of the man, visit our website. With the BC day-long weekend approaching, BC Highway Patrol is reminding drivers to make safety their top priority. Police said officers will be increasing enforcement across the province with a focus on impaired driving, excessive speeding, and other dangerous behavior. Sergeant Michael McLaughlin is urging drivers to plan ahead, obey the rules of the road, and make safe choices.
3: Protect yourself, protect your loved ones. You're sharing that highway with everybody else. And if you don't choose to behave properly and safely on the road, BC Highway Patrol is going to be out there and we bring serious consequences for people who drive impaired.
1: BC Highway Patrol said everyone shares the responsibility of keeping the province's highways safe over the busy holiday weekend. Premier David Eby says U.S. alcohol won't return to store shelves while the Trump administration maintains its steep tariffs on Canadian wood products. BC is one of several provinces that have maintained the U.S. booze ban imposed last year. His comments Tuesday come after BC Conservative caucus members said they met with U.S. officials earlier this month and discussed the province lifting the ban on American booze.
4: I understand the Conservatives had their quiet meeting with the ambassador of the United States and have come out and said that we should get rid of the only leverage that appears to be catching the attention of the president by putting U.S. alcohol back on the shelves. I couldn't disagree more.
1: Conservative MLA and Shadow Minister for Forestry, Ward Stammer, has said BC should lift restrictions on U.S. alcohol as a show of good faith in trade talks. And Bell is reporting over 990 incidents of copper theft and vandalism targeting telecommunications infrastructure across Canada in the first half of the year. The company says that's up 78% compared to the first 6 months of last year, and it's having an impact. They say a small amount of metal can result in major service disruptions, costly and complex repairs, and potential risks to public safety by affecting access to 911 and emergency services. One positive is arrests are up 32%, though the company says continued action is needed to address the scale of the problem.
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Poison and Nothing But a Good Time. It's on Sun FM. Good morning. Hope you're enjoying your Thursday so far. Thank you for all the texts in. A reminder, Kids Days, this long weekend at the BC Forest Discovery Center. They were just named as one of the top roadside destinations in BC by the CBC. That's always cool to have right in our backyard. And yes, Kids Days, Saturday, Sunday, Monday, the train rides, the entertainment, the barbecue and concession, all the activities that go along with it. Congratulations, Miranda, who has scored a family pass to go check out Kids Days at the Forest Discovery Center this weekend. Tickets are still available to purchase for Kids Days. We will have one more family pass to give away tomorrow morning, so make sure you're listening for that.

0: year round.
1: It's Our Lady Peace. That one's called 4 a.m. It's here on 89.7 Sun FM and the Sunrise Show. Good morning. Thank you for being with us on the program today as we work towards your BC Day long weekend. And I know with the long weekend, like, your mind just kind of drifts off from normal life, right? Because you start thinking about maybe you've got some plans already, you're going to be busy, maybe you've got nothing going on, you're like, I'm just going to check out for a couple of days. That's cool. But this is something you're going to want to remember, so maybe put in your calendar. Here's your good news.
2: Tell me something good.
1: It is brought to you by our friends at Thrifty Foods, and it is a reminder that on Tuesday, August the 4th, it is one of your last chances to see this iteration of the Canadian Forces Snowbirds. They're doing a show over Dallas Road and the Breakwater on Tuesday. This Tuesday, August the 4th at 5 o'clock. I know it's going to be kind of a nightmare to try and get to that, but not too many more chances to see the Snowbirds with, like, all of the stuff that's been going on with them and, you know, the need for the fleet to be replaced, all that kind of stuff. They say this is the team's first full demonstration in Victoria since 2015, which seems insane, featuring the full high show with aerobatics, acrobatics, gravity-defying maneuvers, the roar of the jet engines over the sea. It is a celebration of the 55th anniversary season, and you can check it out at Dallas Road in Victoria, Tuesday, August 4th at 5 o'clock. I'm sure there are other places outside of there where you can see it, but that, of course, just gives you the lookout over the ocean. But, yeah, with the Snowbirds' future kind of in a little bit of uncertainty right now, for us, they train so close up in Courtney. It's crazy that they haven't performed in Victoria in more than a decade. And you can see them on Tuesday.
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He's always early. 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

0: It's Alessia Cara's here on 89.7 Sun FM and the Sunrise Show. Good morning. We've been talking about the Sunfest bingo that we created yesterday. And I did see this post as well from the town of Lake Cowichan yesterday, and I thought about putting it on the bingo card, but then I was like, no, because then I'm going to get mad if anyone has it checked off. The town of Lake Cowichan posting yesterday, and this is just a reminder ahead of the influx of people all flocking to the Cowichan Valley for Sunfest weekend. Town of Lake Cowichan is reminding, there's a fire ban, and it's not just for Lake Cowichan. It's for everywhere. They say the town said we've had to respond to a few fires recently, and it has prompted this reminder. The town is following the restrictions established by the BC Wildfire Service, and the ban must be observed until further notice. While the recent rainfall on the island may give the impression that the risk has been reduced, the risk remains very high. So for everyone headed out to Lake Cowichan and Yubo and Sunfest and, you know, out and about for the long weekend, please just remember there is a campfire ban in place, and it is extremely selfish to go against that ban. You know, we've been pretty fortunate here on the island over the last number of years that through wildfire seasons, it hasn't done a ton of damage here. However, we see the videos, we see the pictures from other places, not only in our country, but in our province, and what wildfires can do. There is a fire ban this long weekend. Please follow those rules.
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0: Bulo and Not a Love Song. It's on Sun FM. Thanks for being with us. Hope you've enjoyed your Thursday morning. I know I've had a lot of fun. We shared our Sunfest bingo card. We gave away a new mug, new 6 a.m. club member, gave away a Wine Fest passport after the kickoff event last night at the Skywalk, and another family pass to Kids Days at the Forest Discovery Center. We'll have one more of those tomorrow to get you into your long weekend. Have a fantastic rest of your day. We'll talk to you tomorrow from whenever you wake up. And until then, as always, have a good one and be safe. See ya.
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Jump around. That is the House of Pain. It's here on Sun FM. Hello and welcome to Thursday, the final Thursday of July. If you can believe it, yes, heading into a long weekend here. And I loved what Justice said in the Sunrise Show. I'm sure you were tuned in from whenever you woke up today. Yeah, the weekend is within your grasp, nearly. We've just got to get through today, tomorrow. A lot of you heading out to Sunfest this afternoon as the kickoff party gets underway with Tim and the Glory Boys today. And what else do we have in store for you? Well, Scott from Island Pet Zone and Ponds coming in the 11 o'clock hour. The text in line still open to you. The keyword tick gets you in automatically. T-I-C-K could win you a can of pet food bag today and some sweet swag from Island Pet Zone and Ponds. And we'll have a $25 gift card reloaded from our friends at White Spot celebrating the return of their BC Blueberry Pie Bundle, as well as some of the best songs. So let's keep getting along. Thank you for being here as the text in line open to you now. The keyword tick gets you in, T-I-C-K, or just a hey, and the word pet, too. If you can't spell tick, that's available. Here's some Bryan Adams, One Night Love Affair. It's on Sun FM.

0: 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We're going to get you through this workday and into that long weekend soon enough here. Let's take a look at the weather and fingers crossed for some good stuff. Actually, it looks like it has gotten a little bit better than when we looked last yesterday. Today, now calling for mainly clouds, but a 22-degree high and no rain in the sky. So that's not bad. Tomorrow, your Friday, 40% chance of showers in the daytime and a 20-degree high temp. And then the night, we'll see a 16-degree low and showers, though. So that's not great. Saturday, more showers to carry us through. 22 is your high temp and 12 overnight. And then Sunday, back to the great stuff. 21 and sunny. Clear skies in the evening, too, when Riley Green is hitting that Sunfest stage or you are enjoying some live music at the park at Transfer Beach. Yes, Ladysmith Days coinciding with Sunfest. It is a weekend filled with fun here across the Couchin Valley, and the midday show has just begun. We'll keep you up to date with all the things you can do right around town here, and you can hit me on the Fido texting line if you're seeing something that is slowing people down. As quite a few probably leaving town, Thursday of the long weekend, you know, the offices quieting down and emptying out the keeners who have made their Sunfest plans and have already maybe packed in the campground? Well, that would be crazy. I'm sure this afternoon you'll see quite a bit of traffic out there on Highway 18 out to Lake Couchin. And if you are seeing anything, please let me know at that Fido text in line 250-746-4897.
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0: 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Thank you for being tuned into our station today. I've got a $25 gift card for you to White Spot. Yeah, they're celebrating the return of their BC Blueberry Pie bundle. And if you haven't had the pleasure of enjoying the BC Blueberry Pie that comes back every summer right before August long weekend, just in time for your busy ferry travels, you get the best dessert ever on BC ferries and available at White Spot right here in town. There are 7 White Spots up and down the island, and White Spot, the brand trusted by British Columbians since 1928 here, making great food and bringing back great features like that BC Blueberry Pie. And $21 will get you the bundle here that includes a legendary burger. 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All you have to do is ask. As well as their delicious Spot Caesar salad. And, of course, that BC Blueberry Pie. I am salivating. Just telling you about it now. We're going to give that away in the 1 o'clock hour, the final hour of today's show, with a call-in. And so you just have to stay tuned until then. An opportunity for you to win $25 will be over there today and then tomorrow on the text-in line. So if you think you know your White Spot menu or your blueberry recipes, those were the trivia questions we asked to start off this week. Well, be ready to call me in the 1 o'clock hour because White Spot celebrating their BC Blueberry Pie bundle all week long. $21 will get you that legendary burger, BC Blueberry Pie, and a delicious Caesar salad all the way until September the 7th.
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0: 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New plan, and it's the Glorious Sons. Yeah, 10:48 now on your Thursday, and I've made a quick call over to one of our lovely Sunscribers, someone who signed up on mycouchandvalleynow.com totally on their own. They just wanted to be in the loop with us over there, whether it was news or great promotions and things along that nature. But today, we're going to give them a ring here, and we'll see if they want to go to Sunfest, perhaps. So I've got her on the other line. We'll send it over to her. As a Chiara, do you have any big BC Day plans coming up?
1: Not to my knowledge.
0: Okay. Well, because you are such a dedicated listener and you're a Sunscriber over there on mycouchandvalleynow.com, Chiara, we wanted to offer you the opportunity to go and fill your boots at Sunfest this weekend. Yeah, so Friday afternoon, you free to maybe go and see a little Tyler Hubbard at Sunfest at the Lake Town Amphitheater?
1: I'm hoping. I'll see if my parents can help me with my kids.
0: Yeah, okay, sounds good. Well, hopefully you've been good to Granny because we've got some dancing to do tomorrow night. Tyler Hubbard hitting the stage.
2: Yeah, boy!
0: So, have you been to Sunfest before, Chiara?
1: Like 8 years ago, and I've always wanted to, but I've never had the opportunity.
0: Amazing. And how long have you been here in the Couchin Valley?
1: 8 or 9 years.
0: Well, it's sort of a rite of passage to visit Sunfest at least once. If you haven't heard, it's BC's premier country music festival. It seems to get bigger every year here. And Friday afternoon, you've got Tyler Hubbard, who is one half of Florida Georgia Line, and Tyler Joe Miller also.
1: Oh, that's so awesome.
0: Yeah. Yeah. I'm so excited for you. And of course, the Sun FM zip line is going to be up and running for that day as well.
1: Okay. I'm just blown away. Oh, my goodness. Thank you.
0: Yeah. Thank you so much for being a Sunscriber and for listening along with us. Of course, we'll be covering some of the event from Sunfest on Saturday in the DQ Dilly car. And if you have a chance, come and say hi to us on Friday at the zip line there.
1: Awesome. All right. I definitely will.

0: 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Tyler Hubbard here on 89.7 Sun FM. Tickets still available to Sunfest. The Pepsi Pit Friday pass not quite sold out, but the rest of tickets going quick. That Saturday, Sunday, Pepsi Pit two-day pass completely gone. Saturday, Pepsi Pit. If you want to go in and see John Party, you can't get that close now. But Tyler Hubbard, still an opportunity as Sunfest right around the corner with great beer and lots of cheer. Congratulations to Chihara, who's going on us. All it takes is being a Sunscriber.
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Radioactive Imagine Dragons. Yes, we're radio and we're active today as the text in line blowing up already. Kelsey saying the roads are getting busy already. Yes, I can imagine that. Sunfest kickoff right around the corner. Some of us made plans to be out there at the Lake Town Amphitheater by Thursday. And if that's your case, well, I am infinitely jealous. I'm infinitely jealous because we cannot believe that we have to make it through the rest of this workday. We're going to do it with some of the best songs, but we're not going to get along with a smile. That's for sure. Well, maybe we will have some smiles here. As Scott from Island Pet Zone and Ponds returns within 35 minutes now, we'll have a great giveaway of a can of pet food and some sweet swag from Island Pet Zone. If you want to win, you've got to get your name in. So text us now. The keyword tick will get you in there. And also, here's a little secret. I always leave the keyword pet in there just in case, because we want to get everybody the opportunity to upgrade their pet's food and potentially make their pet even happier right here in the Couchin Valley. Okay, let's continue on into hour number two and some of the best songs, starting us off with some Bon Jovi on 89.7. It's My Life. It's in the midday.

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0: Olivia Dean, Man I Need. That is the breakthrough artist of 2026's Grammy Awards. And she's here on Sun FM with Man I Need. Thank you for being tuned in to our station, too. It is Thursday. And for you, we have an exciting show in the workday. Of course, $25 to White Spot all week this week. That'll be going your way in the final hour today. In this here hour, well, Scott joining us from Island Pet Stone and Pond. So you can still text me the keyword tick. It'll get you in automatically for our prize pack. And also today, let's take a look at that weather together as we're heading into a beautiful long weekend. But the rain is trying to bring us down, so we'll just have to keep blasting the Sun FM and keeping the vibes high. Today, mainly cloudy in the sky. 22 is your high temperature. But right now on the south side of town at Sun FM Studios, pretty blue skies, actually, as we look out there. Traffic moving very slow, though, as we've heard from a couple of listeners already. And tomorrow, when the party really starts, Tyler Hubbard taking the stage at Sunfest. And, of course, that's when Ciara is going to get to go totally for free because she was a Sunscriber today. Lucky girl. And it was two tickets, by the way, Ciara. Sorry if I didn't say that. Tomorrow, 20 degrees with a 40% chance of showers all the way through into the evening, too. And 16 degrees overnight. And then Saturday, 22 with showers. And Sunday could be the best one of the weekend, 21 and sunny. Monday is BC Day. So many of us not going back to work. It'll be 24 and sunny again. Sunny some more. And over on the texting line, I do have a caller waiting here. Let's head on over and let her tell us about this traffic here. Good morning, caller. You got Sun FM.
1: Good morning, Bergie. How are you?
0: Very good. How are you today?
1: I'm good. Just letting you know you are right about the traffic. Holy heck. Traffic is all the way from Trunk Road all the way down to the farmer's market. It's a great big lineup. It's unbelievable.
0: A parking lot out there on the Trans-Canada Highway. Okay, well, I appreciate you letting us know. Hopefully this isn't a sign of things to come because Sunfest hasn't even begun.
1: Oh, it is, Bergie. It is. Oh.
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0: Alexander Stewart is on Sun FM with his problem instead. It's 11:32 now, which means halfway through hour number two in the midday show. And Scott will be joining us inside 10 minutes now for Island Pets Zone and Ponds. Your final call, if you want to text us and win today, get your name in there. Pet will get you in automatically. Same thing with Tick, which was our topic yesterday. And today we will head into the Viper Fuels Vault shortly after Scott's arrival. And our theme, celebrating our province's premier country music festival. We're talking about biggest concerts across Canada, and we're going to be playing some of the artists who have had the biggest concerts ever. So if you've got a song to request, send it our way. 250-746-497 is the number, of course. And don't forget to say pet while you're there. It'll get you automatically in for Island Pets Zone and Ponds giveaway.
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0: exciting tune can only mean one thing. It's time for the return of Island Pets and Ponds Pet Talk with
1: Scott.
0: Welcome back, Scott.
2: Thank you, my friend. Hi, everybody.
0: How are you today?
2: I'm great.
0: Good, good. I can tell I always keep you on your toes. I never know if you're doing your own intro or if we're going to do it for you.
2: Yeah, I just kind of follow along.
0: You're great at that. Scott, an experienced radio host here, is he's back every week on Wednesdays and Thursdays with us. And even more experienced in the pet industry. 40 years helping pets right here in the Couchin Valley and 28 years
2: makes me feel
0: in
2: old.
0: That spot. In the Beverly Marketplace there, right, Scott?
2: We've been there a long time. 15 years in that spot, yeah.
0: Crazy. Yeah. And so, of course, serving you, the Couchin Valley, 7 days a week from there and answering all of your questions here in Island Pets and Ponds Pet Talk. Yesterday, we talked about
2: fleas and ticks.
0: Fleas and ticks,
2: and then, my goodness, we were busy with flea and tick customers yesterday. It was very busy.
0: Perfect, because I actually didn't know that that was something you could grab kind of over the counter. I haven't had to treat fleas or ticks in my cats, thankfully.
2: For sure.
0: But it's good to know that you can kind of go to a low barrier of entry and go visit.
2: You sure can. Exactly. We're not going to charge you to come and see us, and we're going to try and give you the best advice possible. And
0: Perfect. And of course, we gave some great advice yesterday about how fleas and ticks present and what people are seeing this time of year. It's best to be prepared, right? To be
2: thinking ahead. I mean, and again, you know, come and talk to us and we'll talk about what your risk level is. And if it's something we should deal with today or if it's potentially we could think about later, not every dog has fleas or a cat has fleas, and you don't always want to treat things preventatively. There's so many situations where that is the best option. So come in and see us and we'll talk about your situation and go from there.
0: Perfect. And so today we are going to give away one of these gift bags. You've brought two with you today, one for a cat, one for a dog.
2: That's right.
0: And so we're going to head to the line and pick a winner right after this song, Scott.
2: Sounds good.
0: And hopefully one of you who has already texted in is going to be going home and making your pet very happy this week with Island Pet Zone and Ponds. Here's some Lover Boy to get us through. Scott and I return on the other side of loving every minute of it.

0: Loving every minute of it. Loverboy on 89.7 Sun FM. Welcome back, Scott.
1: Hey, I'm back again.
0: Yeah, we are loving every minute of Island Pet Zone and Pond's Pet Talk today. Talking ticks and making picks for a winner.
1: Picks and ticks.
0: Today, we're going to head to the Wheel of WoW. We've closed up the line now, and one lucky texter from the last 24 hours here is going to get selected. Should we do it now, Scott?
1: Let's do it. Ring the bell. Ring the wheel.
0: Okay.
1: Or spin the wheel. Spin the wheel.
0: All right. A good number of entrants again this week, and we'll see who it is. Ah, texter 42, and that is Devin W.
1: Awesome.
0: Let's give Devin a ring and see if he's ready to receive a perfect prize pack from Island Pet Zone and Ponds. And Devin, hopefully you're by the phone here.
2: Hello.
0: Hi, is this Devin by chance?
2: Oh, sorry, I think the volume was turned down.
0: That's okay. Is this Devin?
2: It is.
0: Devin, this is Noah and Scott from 89.7 Sun FM and Island Pet Zone and Ponds.
1: Hey, Devin.
2: Hey, how are you doing?
1: I'm great, thank you.
0: We are doing very well today. We are looking to give you a great gift bag of some a can of pet food and some sweet swag from Island Pet Zone and Ponds here in Duncan.
2: That's awesome. Thank you.
0: Yeah, congrats. You're our chosen winner today. We randomized the text in line, over 50 entrants, and you were selected. So congrats for being a texter, and thank you for playing along.
2: Awesome. Well, thank you so much.
1: What kind of a pet do you have, Devin?
2: We've got a border collie.
1: Nice. Excellent. Yeah. Well, we will make him or her happy.
2: Yeah, she'll love some treats.
1: Okay.
0: Perfect.
1: That sounds great.
0: Yeah, and it also features a bag of a can of pet food stuff.
2: Wow.
0: Yeah, so it's a huge upgrade to your pet food.
1: Yeah.
0: And a great opportunity to go down and see Scott's lovely store. Of course, the AC is great in there. I don't know what it is in your car.
2: That's not too bad. It's a nice day.
0: Perfect. Well, Scott and the team there would love to meet your lovely girl. What's her name?
2: Her name's Sky.
0: Sky.
1: Okay.
0: Perfect.
1: That sounds great. We look forward to seeing Sky if you bring her up to us. If not, we'll look forward to seeing you.
2: Awesome. Sounds good. Thank you so much.
1: Yeah. Thank you very much.
0: Thanks
1: for texting
0: a lot,
1: in.
0: Devin. And congratulations to you and Sky for being picked this week. And of course, another opportunity next week as we do duplicate winners right here in the Island Pet Zone and Ponds Pet Talk. Send us another text on Wednesday when Scott returns.
2: Awesome.
1: Thanks so much, Devin.
0: Take care.
2: Okay.
0: Bye.
3: Yeah, boy.
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Wasted Love. Keep hanging around here. We won't waste your love. We adore you on Sun FM. Thank you for being tuned in. Here's Harry Styles, the news at noon in 2 minutes.

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1: I'm Nathan Maylee. The town of Lake Cowichan is reminding the public to respect the ongoing campfire ban, which is currently in effect. A statement from the town says wildfire risk in the region remains very high, despite recent rainfall throughout Vancouver Island. The town says it is following restrictions established by the BC Wildfire Service, and the ban will remain active in the community until further notice. Meanwhile, some of the town's firefighters have been deployed to the interior to assist communities that are being impacted by wildfire activity. The town is asking everyone to protect the community, firefighters, and neighboring communities by adhering to the campfire ban until it is lifted. Campbell River RCMP are asking the public for assistance in locating a 41-year-old man who is currently wanted on a Canada and BC-wide warrant. The RCMP says Ray Sharkey has a criminal history, which includes convictions for various violence and weapons offenses, and that he is considered a danger to the public. He is described as 6 feet tall, 196 pounds, with black hair and brown eyes. For more information and a photo, visit our website. WestJet is warning of potential flight disruptions after the flight attendants union issued a 72-hour strike notice. The airline issued a 72-hour lockout notice today in response. WestJet and QB8125 say they will continue to bargain in the hopes of reaching a deal before August 2nd. The airline says guests traveling between today and August 4th can make a one-time change or cancel their flight at no extra cost. Ottawa is expanding online passport renewal to all eligible adult Canadians in Canada. The feds say they're removing the limit on how people can renew their passports online and providing more Canadians with a convenient and secure option. Officials say Canadians can now complete their passport renewal application online by submitting their application, photo, and payment digitally instead of mailing documents or visiting a Service Canada center. In-person and mail-in services will continue to be available for Canadians who choose or need them. Canadians applying for their passport outside of Canada can do so by mail or by visiting a Government of Canada office abroad. And BC has issued a protection order for the Salmon River, saying severe drought in the region is threatening Chinook salmon populations. Our provincial reporter Emily Joveski has more.
2: The province says flows in the Salmon River in the Thompson-Okanagan region are getting too low to support the fish population. The temporary order restricts water use for certain crops and industrial purposes, affecting more than 450 water license holders. It's the fourth time the province has had to issue a protection order for the Salmon River in the last 5 years. Emily Joveski, Vista News.
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4: Yeah, a special thank you to Emily, Nathan, and the entire Vista News crew for keeping us in the know of the things you want to hear before you go. MyCouchAndValleyNow.com is the place to be if you can't get enough local news reporting on things like Lake Cowichan issues, a call for compliance with the campfire ban. Yes, and in our show yesterday, we were reporting 22,000 in fire fines given out last weekend. Don't be the silly goose that gets a nasty fine from the fire department this weekend, especially not when you're headed to Sunfest to have some fun. Okay, let's take a look at the sports report here as MLB underway today, but no Toronto Blue Jays as they will travel home after a successful series in Washington taking on the Nationals. They finished up that one with a W last night, 5-2. Yeah, so 2 wins to 1 loss in that one. And next up, they'll take on the St. Louis Cardinals. And that series will start off tomorrow, 4:07. But no Blue Jays action today, and really no sports to say. The Whitecaps this weekend playing LAFC and traveling south for that. And in the NHL, Macklin Celebrini of the San Jose Sharks inked a league-breaking deal yesterday, record-setting, with $94 million contract extension over the next 5 years, averaging out to $18.8 million a year, making him the highest paid player in the NHL at just 21 years old at the start of next season. No, 20 years old. Insane stuff. Yeah. 60 days until NHL regular season start when the Canucks take on the Oilers in Edmonton, and 41 days until the Seattle Seahawks will visit the New England Patriots. Sorry, that's actually in Seattle at 8:30 on September the 9th. That's when the NFL season starts off as a rematch of the Super Bowl gets underway.
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4: Yeah, and that's your Sun FM Sports. Let's take a look at that weather report as we head into a beautiful long weekend together. The weather is trying to bring us down, but the Sun FM set list will keep you coming back with a smile. Mainly cloudy today with a high of 22. Cloudy this evening as well. And tomorrow, expecting some rain to carry us on through. 40% chance of showers in the morning and just showers in the evening when Tyler Hubbard takes the stage at Sunfest. Saturday, that's John Party Night with Nate Smith supporting. 22 degrees is your high temp. Showers all the way through the day and the evening too. And then Sunday, it's not the end of the weekend, but it is going to be a beautiful one. 21 and sunny is what we can expect here in Couchin. And clear skies into the evening when Riley Green is going to be rocking the Lake Town Amphitheater stage. And what a perfect opportunity here to talk about concerts as we are headed into BC's premier country music festival. And today just happens to be the anniversary of the biggest concert ever in Canada. Do you know what that concert was without looking it up on your phone? I would love to know. 250-746-4897 if you'd like to play a little bit of trivia today. This artist happened to be on the stage, and the concert took place in Ontario in 2003. Join me as we head down to the vault for Viper
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4: And who could it be kicking us off but JT and a five-minute tune? What goes around comes around on Sun FM. Thank you for being tuned into the Viper Fuels Vault.

Yeah, a little throwback on your Thursday here in the Viper Fuels Vault. 12:17 now, and one more song before we take a look at some things going on right around the Couchin Valley here, other than Sunfest. Yes, there are other things to do right here at home, and you could be having a really great weekend with us under the sun, and so we'll get into that in just a moment. But what do these first three artists all have in common? Well, they performed at the biggest ever outdoor ticketed event here in Canada. Yes, an estimated 489,000 people purchased tickets to go see what event in Downsview Park in Toronto, Ontario in 2003? Well, JT hit the stage, and then the Islay brothers, who you just heard were out there. Also, Sass Jordan, she rocked it with a song like this, So Hard, on Sun FM.

0: so hard. Sass Jordan, yeah, that song goes hard. Hopefully that energized you as you make your way through the lunch hour now. Thank you, everyone, texting in and contributing to our mini trivia. I will need more help in this hour from you, though, as the concert we were talking about was not guessed over there. It was 2003's Molson Rocks for Canada. There is a more official name here as well, and I've just lost it. The SARS concert that was put on in Ontario there featured the Rolling Stones, AC/DC, Rush, The Guess Who, Justin Timberlake, The Flaming Lips, The Isley Brothers, Sass Jordan. That is a monster lineup that took place back in 2003. It still stands as the largest ticketed single day event here in Canada. And here on the island, we did break our own record at Sunfest with a Lake Town Amphitheater shakedown last year when Nickelback took the stage. Thank you, Maud, for texting in and guessing that one, as well as many of you who thought maybe that's what I was asking. Yes, Nickelback still owning that crown with over 15,000 people visiting the Lake Town Amphitheater last year. Here at Sunfest for 2026, expecting 13,500 daily, Friday, Saturday, Sunday. And yes, so that means that the rest of the valley, well, it might be peaceful, kind of. Plenty going on that you can still enjoy. Of course, Ladysmith Days is on the way and some great events there, including some live music on Sunday. They kick off their event with a 9:30 Rotary Pancake Breakfast at Transfer Beach on Saturday and wrap up that day with wrestling from the VIPW at 5:15 in the amphitheater there. As well, the BC Forest Discovery Center putting on Kids Days all weekend long. Yes, so they've got train rides, their imagination station, face painting, tattoos, and of course, the usual delicious concession, as well as spinning up some cotton candy and hot mini donuts, as well as barbecue. August 1st, 2nd, and 3rd. So yes, all the way through Monday, you can go and grab a train ride there. And kids under 2 get in totally for free. Adults like me and you, $18. And if you want to go to the BCFD for Kids Days this weekend, well, learn a little bit of history about your town, your area here. Tune in for the Sunrise Show tomorrow as Justice still giving away another family pass, which could get you, your partner, and 3 kids in totally for free. Of course, so much going on across the valley. 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Send us a text 250-746-4897. Could be a peaceful weekend outside of the Lake Town Amphitheater because we are going to keep it rowdy out there in LC.
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14: Middays on Sun FM are with Chances Cowichan. Summers have never been hotter. Bonus time is now every Monday and Tuesday. When you gamble, use your game sense. 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
0: Yeah, thank you for being tuned in to the Midday. We are celebrating some of the biggest concerts across our country and across our island here. We will hear some Nickelback later in the hour. And I want to bend your ear here. I need some assistance because the headliner for Molson Canadian Rocks in Toronto, which is the biggest concert in the history of Canada, had 450,000 attendees. Well, it saw the Rolling Stones cross the stage. And so today in the Viper Fuels Vault, taking a poll, what Rolling Stones songs do you want to hear here? Okay, send me your favorite three, and whichever one first gets three mentions will be played towards the end of the hour today. This band also opened up for the Rolling Stones at that concert. It's The Flaming Lips. She Don't Use Jelly. It's on Sun FM. Send me your favorite Rolling Stones song now.

Here's Rod Stewart for Maud. Rod once had the biggest concert ever with 4 million attendees at a Rio de Janeiro show in 1994. Now you know.

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2: But wait, that would be the second country song of the show. Oh, we are going to make someone mad here. What do we say? Let's hit it. Eric Church is on Sun FM with Desperate Man. And Eric Church holding the current record for biggest Sunfest show ever with 13,500 back in 2018 when he released this tune. We're going to break it this weekend, though.
3: Have

0: which means I need your texts. Send us the Rolling Stones song you want to hear next. Great texts coming in from April, Shannon, Maud, Jack, Shane, Sheila, another Jack. Tons of great requests. Who else? Cindy Lou and Angie, too. Currently, leader of the clubhouse is Gimme Shelter. So if you don't want to hear that song, get a vote in right now at 250-746-4897. What Rolling Stones song do you want to hear? Gimme Shelter leading us here with four votes. They're running away with it. 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
16: Well, I better go down to the vault.
0: Oh, yeah, the Guess Who happened to headline that event, too, way back in 2003. All right, what I want to see with these eyes is a text from you sharing your favorite Stones song. Currently, leader of the clubhouse Paint It Black with 6 votes. We can win our way back, though. Send me a text.

These eyes, the Guess Who. I think that one was sung by Jimmy's brother. No, it's by the Guess Who. And you have contributed over at the texting line your favorite Rolling Stones song. And one more text just came in. Ernest, you beat the buzzer with the pick of Satisfaction. That makes Satisfaction our third place winner. Let's count them down. Number two, chosen by you, was Sympathy for the Devil. And number one, Paint It Black. Is that the best we've got from the Rolling Stones? Perhaps. Here it is in the Viper Fuels vault.

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Yeah, thank you, Viper Fuels, for providing us with some of the best tunes on this Thursday afternoon, and you for keeping me on my toes over at the text-in line. One more song here as we go through. We've celebrated some of the biggest concerts across this country and across our island in preparation for BC's Premier Country Music Festival. Right here in the Couchin Valley, tens of thousands of visitors coming through town to fill their cup and get some country music on. Thank you to Sunfest for putting on another amazing August-long weekend. And looking forward, everyone, be safe out there. But remember, keep the energy that you had last year for Nickelback, because that was the biggest concert of the island of all time. And bottoms up, by the way. Sunfest starts today.

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0: Hideaway, Kiza on 89.7 Sun FM. Yes, it's here in the midday and 20 minutes into hour number four of the show. Still some fun to go as we are going to be giving away a $25 White Spot gift card in the next 10 minutes here. Let's do it at 1:30. I'm going to give you the opportunity to call me. So there's your warning to keep the radio dialed and your phone handy for the next 10, 15 or so. And as we go along, still keeping you up to date with some fun stuff you can do this weekend. Of course, Sunfest kicks off this afternoon. Tim and the Glory Boys taking the stage for Thursday. And the traffic out there will be a little bit tight for the next few hours here, as many people booking in and getting their early entry admission. So if you're camping with Sunfest, Sunfest wants you to know, make sure you have your early entry pass and arrive during your assigned window. Yes, they're very organized up there at Lake Town Ranch. It'll help keep traffic moving smoothly rather than slowly. And have your tickets ready when you arrive at the ranch for a quick and easy check-in as you swap out your online ticket for a wristband that'll get you in all weekend long. And if you're still pondering your weekend plans, there are tickets available at sunfestcountry.com. Also wanted to say here that Ladysmith Days now featuring fireworks at the finale of Sunday, a 10 p.m. fireworks show put on by the LDCU, the credit union in town. They're always doing great work and an awesome display to wrap up your BC long weekend. Sunday at 10 p.m. Transfer Beach, some fireworks despite a burning ban. Well, you love to see that, something for summer fun, even when you can't have any in your backyard. Thank you for being tuned in to Sun FM. 10 minutes till we give away a $25 gift card to White Spot, celebrating the return of the BC Blueberry Pie Bundle.
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That was Preston Pablo here on 89.7 Sun FM. Thank you for being tuned in to our station today. I know you've waited a long time for this, as we've been saying all day, all week long, giveaways from White Spot. Yeah, celebrating the return of their BC Blueberry Pie Bundle and that BC Blueberry Milkshake. Until September 7th, you can grab yourself these delicious features. Of course, White Spot serving BC since 1928, seven locations up and down Vancouver Island, serving great stuff all the time. And you could be going totally for free on us as $25 going your way right here. Let's open up the lines. We're going to play a little game we like to call 4 in 7, and we'll test your knowledge of White Spot's BC Blueberry Challenge, okay? So that's what we're doing today. The text in line, 250-746-4897. But right now, you're calling us, opening the line at the same time for everyone. And here we go. If you just can't get enough White Spot, call us now. You could be a winner of $25.

0: Hello, Bertie. Did I get in?
1: You got me again. How are you?
0: Woohoo! I'm great, thank you. I'm hoping I know a lot about blueberries.
1: Yeah, I'm thinking we've got a great game for you. Can I grab your name?
0: Marg.
1: Marg, you were such a great contributor in today's show. It's only right that you were the first one through for this White Spot giveaway, too.
0: Awesome.
1: Yeah, so $25 potentially going your way today. We're playing 4 in 7, okay?
0: Okay.
1: Okay, so earlier this week, we played this game once before and had a listener try and list 4 blueberry ingredients. But today, we're going to challenge you a little bit more here, Marg. Are you ready?
0: Okay.
1: Okay, let's do the thing here. I'm hitting the button, and you're going to name me 4 different berries.
0: Oh, Saskatoon berry, strawberry, hayberry, blueberry, and berry.
1: Oh, that's 5. 1 extra. Yeah, even better. Thank you so much, Marg.
2: Yeah, boy.
1: You are the winner of today's $25 gift card to White Spot.
0: Awesome. Thank you so much, Bertie.
1: Amazing. Thank you so much for calling in and for also contributing over there with some traffic updates, Marg. Have an amazing BC Day long weekend. Hopefully it's filled with blueberry pie from White Spot.
0: Okay, great. Thanks, Bertie.
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0: deal with Pompey, and it's wrapping up our day. 9 minutes to go in hour number four of the Midday Show. Thank you for spending some time today, whether you were here for just a few minutes or you tuned in all the way through. I appreciate you. And tomorrow, we'll do it all over again, 10 to 2. I'll be in your ear here at Sun FM. I've been Bergie in your radio today, and you've been great. Keep being that way. I leave you with some of these sweet tunes from my pal Tanton as I make my way into the afternoon. Next up, Nicholas Arnold. He's going to get you home from here, and he's taking you live on the road again to my neck of the woods, Ladysmith. So, an exciting stop over there. All right. I will see you tomorrow when we reload that White Spot gift card and bring you some of the best songs, get you singing along. It will be Friday. So, one more to go, one more show, and then one more work day, too. Thank you for spending some time. Bye now. Bergie out. Happy Thursday.
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0: Another summer day, another Sun FM afternoon show on the road, quite literally on the road. You might have heard a very slow-moving truck with a trailer just driving by. I'm on the main strip in Ladysmith today. How about that? Yesterday was the Malahat Skywalk on the south end of our listening sphere. Now we're on the north end of our listening sphere in Ladysmith. I'm hanging out at Zach's Lounge. And today we are celebrating the Under the Sun Citrus Ale, our signature Sun FM beer made in collaboration with Red Arrow. We're going to hang out, have a good time. We'll chat about the beer. We'll just chat about Zach's Lounge, which is a spot I'd never stopped at before. Really nice little spot they've got here. So we're going to hang out. And, of course, it's a show on the road, so we'll have the Sun Olympics. We'll have Pull the Traeger, all of our Thursday afternoon show faves. Stay with us. The afternoon show has just begun.
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Something kinda like we used to do. 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

0: What a lovely day it is. Hey, my name's Nicholas. Today, hanging out on the main drag in Ladysmith at Zach's Lounge and just enjoying the beautiful sun. This is another town. It's like every time I go to a different nook or cranny of the Couch Valley, I'm constantly reminded I do not go there enough. I do not come to Ladysmith enough. Lovely. Lovely little spot. And the weather, you can't beat it today. I was talking yesterday about how it looked like the clouds were painted on with a paintbrush. That's about the same today. Not super cloudy, like not overcast. Sun's still out. You get enough blue sky, but also just a little bit of differentiation in the sky today. It's a really nice stretch of weather. Today was only supposed to be 22 degrees. We're already up to 24. As we look ahead to BC Day long weekend and Sunfest and all that kind of stuff. Saturday looking nice, Sunday a little rainy, and then back to nice weather on Monday.
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0: Yo, Sandy Sound FM. Hey, it's Nicholas. Today we're hanging out on, would you consider this the main drag of Ladysmith?
1: Certainly. This is where the action is in town.
0: It is where the action is. We're down here in Ladysmith. I'm joined by Zach. We're hanging out at Zach's Lounge. This is not your lounge. You are not the Zach of Zach's Lounge.
1: I aspire to be the Zach of Zach's Lounge. It's not named after me, but, you know.
0: Is there a Zach?
1: There is a Zach, yeah. We got to get Cole to tell the whole story. I can't remember the details, but originally there was a guy named Zach that hung out here, and he did amazing details. Like, if you go inside, the roof is golden, and he's responsible for that. So.
0: Okay, well, we'll have to get into that with Cole later on, but we're hanging out down here today pumping up that these guys at Zach's Lounge here in Ladysmith, they are pouring Red Arrow beer. They are pouring our Under the Sun Citrus Ale. You are the brew master for the Under the Sun Citrus Ale. For the people who maybe haven't tried it yet, just give them an idea of what their palate might experience if they try it.
1: So the Under the Sun Citrus Ale, it's like a nice, hazy, soft, pale ale that's full of citrus. And it's literally, we brewed it with fruit. There's orange peel in there. You're going to taste a little bit of lemon. And we chose a really, really citrusy yeast, too. So all that's backed up by some of the fermentation power in that beer.
0: This is something, you guys have made this beer for the last, I think, 3 or 4 years. And I'm just kind of curious, like, do you guys have it down to, like, an ingredients list? Or do you try and mix it up a little bit every year?
1: We love this beer. We love the original recipe. So really, we're trying to do the same thing we did right at the beginning when we first brewed this. Mm. And the idea behind this one and why we love to do it in the summer is that it's really, really light and easy to drink, but it's also super flavorful. Like, we want lighter beers in the summer because we're session drinkers and we like to have a couple. But we hate that for so many light beers, that means that it's going to be like less flavorful. So we wanted to brew something that's going to taste like a full strength beer, but you can have a couple on the patio and you're not going to regret it.
0: And we do have, you were mentioning, you brought something to give away to some folks if they wanted to swing by?
1: We have got some beautiful beach towels. So if you come in to the restaurant, mention that you heard us on the radio, you could be going home with one of these sweet, sweet towels.
0: Okay, Zach's Lounge in Ladysmith. You heard him. Come find us, and you could be walking away with one of those sweet, sweet beach towels. I've seen them. They're great. We're hanging out in Ladysmith today.
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0: Who'd have thought Space Hog would be in the rotation? We got Bergie in your radio. He's coming out and enjoying a pint. You didn't put Space Hog in, did you?
1: It wasn't me. No.
0: Oh, it wasn't him. That's Shaggy. We're down at Zach's Lounge in Ladysmith. I'm joined now by Cole, who you own Zach's Lounge.
2: Yes, yeah, with my partner and Scott. He cooks in the back. Yeah.
0: Sure. Neither one of you are Zach.
2: No, we're not Zach. I get called Zach almost every day, but...
0: So, who is Zach?
2: So, his name was Dan Zacharias, and he was, I think it was 2017. I wasn't living in town at the time, but he renovated this old building from 1904. When I was growing up, it was a vacuum repair shop, one of those little Sears catalog pickup places, and it looked nothing like it does now. He did a great job. He gave it that historic feeling. And we kept the name Zach, so we purchased it off of the owners that bought it off of him. So we're the third round, and we changed everything up about 2020, and we've been running ever since. We built this patio out here and changed the menu up, and yeah, we've kept Zach's, and yeah, we've been
1: working. Who made the ceiling gold?
2: Yeah, that's an old tin ceiling that he gave it that historic feeling, and people always ask if it's original. I say no, it didn't look like this, it wasn't anything like that, but it is tin from Ontario that he did.
0: Wow.
2: And he built the bar, he did the fireplace inside, gave it a really nice touch in there. I've done some renovations myself as of recently, but yeah, it's the majority of it is all him.
0: And so yeah, come check it. I haven't seen it yet, I don't think. Yeah, I gotta go check that thing out. I wanted to give you a chance to talk about, you guys are talking about the beer. You pour Red Arrow beer.
2: Yep.
0: Why?
2: Red Arrow beer, it's a great local brewery. My friend Zach here is a good friend of mine and a great brewer, and he's really nailing it on a lot of these local brews, and we probably one of our top breweries that we sell here at Zach's. We rotate through all the different island breweries, but Red Arrow is definitely one of our favorites, and we're selling the Citrus Under the Sun Hazy Pale Ale right now.
0: Yeah, are you doing samples today?
2: Yes, Some samples are flowing, yeah.
0: So come on down, try a sample of the Under the Sun Citrus Ale. Stay tuned, the Sun Olympics brought to you by Country Grocer coming up just around the corner. Don't go anywhere. We're hanging out at Zach's in Ladysmith.

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1: Yes, it's the Sunlympics, brought to you by Country Grocer. Today, a $25 gift card to Country Grocer up for grabs. Do not call me, though, because I am not in the studio to pick up the phone. We're hanging out in Ladysmith at Zach's Lounge. I'm joined by Zach, who is not the Zach from Zach's Lounge, but a Zach who is sitting on the patio at Zach's Lounge. That was pretty convoluted, eh? So, for the Sunlympics today, we're doing a trivia question over on the Fido text line. Same number, just text me the correct answer to this trivia question. So I need your name in a text message. I need the keyword trivia and the correct answer to this trivia question. And Zach, you're the brewmaster for Red Arrow, so it's kind of a Red Arrow-related one.
2: That's right. This one's for the real old Cowichan heads, for the deep locals. The question is, what was the building that currently Red Arrow makes beer in? What was that building used for before we turned it into a brewery?
1: Like immediately before.
2: That's right. Like what was it? Yeah. What was that building built for and what was it before it was Red Arrow?
1: Okay. Send us what that was, the keyword trivia and your name, preferably first and last, at 250-746-4897. A deeper cut for the Couch and Faithful. And you're going to really have to earn the $25 gift card to Country Grocer this time. These are the Sunlympics, brought to you by Country Grocer.
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0: You're listening to Sun FM. Hey, it's Nicholas. Today we are hanging out at Zach's Lounge. Ooh, and we are in the midst of the Sunlympics, brought to you by Country Grocer. Hanging out with, we've got Zach. Cole just brought you a bevy. What did he bring you? What did he just drop off for?
1: Oh, an ice cold and crispy under the sun hazy citrus pale from Red Arrow.
0: And did you feel any sort of pressure to get that beer because the man who made the beer is sitting across the table from you?
1: No way. I was drinking these on the river last week when we were out there for our shows. I just wanted to taste a crisp cold one here from Zach's.
0: Yeah, a little colder than the warm one that you had left in the sun. Better cold?
1: Truly delicious. It doesn't need the touch of sun to bring out the flavor. It's already there.
0: Okay, we're in the midst of the Sunlympics, brought to you by Country Grocer. We got a $25 gift card up for grabs. Today's trivia question, I'll get Zach to ask the trivia question again since he's sitting right here.
2: So the question is, it's about the building that Red Arrow's making beer in. What we want to know is, what was that building built for, and what was the company that was in there before we turned it into a brewery?
0: Okay, send that to 250-746-4897. Also in a text message, be sure to include the keyword trivia. Without the keyword trivia, you will not be entered on the drawing. Include your name, too, so that we know who you are if you should happen to win. Bergie, you're a longtime Couch Valleyer since birth. Do you have any idea what was in there before?
1: Oh, boy. Based on the look of it, I have no idea. Was it a schoolhouse?
0: That's what somebody texted in. It was not a schoolhouse. That's your one hint. We've got two more songs before we give this prize away. $25 to Country Grocer up for grabs. What did Red Arrow used to be?

0: only place he likes to sleep more than his bed is the back seat of his car.
1: Four nights a week, I stay here and live in this office.
0: The Afternoon Show with Nicholas Arnold lives here.
1: Everything is right here. It's easy to get to.
0: And so does Nicholas on 89.7 Sun FM.

Oh, is this thing on? Hey, it is. What a treat. Hey, my name's Nicholas. Today it's time for the Sunlympics. Oh, actually, I have my intro to play. Let's play the intro. Yeah, there we go.

0: Yeah, we're doing cruisy stuff again. That's loud, eh? Why is it so loud? I don't know. We're kind of listening on the radio while also here because Noah forgot to hit a button that shows me if the radio is actually working while I'm out on location. Sorry, I just doxed him. I just threw him right under the bus. So the Sun Olympics, we've got a $25 gift card up for grabs. I'm glad he came. I'm glad you're here. I am glad you're here, Noah.
1: I heard there was beer.
0: Yeah, if you ever want a Sun FM presence at your event between 10 and 2, just tell Noah that there's beer, and he will probably at least mention it. Okay, anyways, today in the Sun Olympics, we got a $25 gift card up for grabs. It's over on the Fido text line. We're on the text line a lot yesterday because we were at the Malahat Skywalk. Today, because we're on the other side of our listening sphere up in Ladysmith, hanging out at Zach's Lounge. And I'm joined by, I've really narrowed this down for us, a Zach, who enjoys Zach's Lounge. But not the Zach from Zach's Lounge. The question today, not involving Zach's Lounge, but the beer that you make, not at Zach's Lounge, but for, like, kind of for Zach's Lounge, because it's here.
1: Yeah.
0: Jeez, this is getting convoluted. Zach, can you tell us what the trivia question was?
1: So the trivia question was about the building that Red Arrow makes our beer in, down there on the south end of Duncan. It's a beautiful brick building. So the question was, what was that building built for? And what was the company in there before we started making beer?
0: And can we get a drum roll, please? What is the correct answer, Zach?
1: It is Arrow Custom Motorcycles.
0: Oh, what was that? Noah can do a whistle. Or at least he can have to. That was pretty good. That's better than I can do with the finger in the mouth whistle. So Arrow Custom Motorcycles, hence the arrow in Red Arrow.
1: That's right. Yeah, we were inspired by the custom motorcycles. Also that custom motorcycle you're seeing on the custom Kolsch brand. The whole Kolsch brand's homage to the our the people that are making those bikes there, and the spirit of craft and innovation that the building was built for.
0: And several people were really, really close, but maybe the most specific was Will. Congratulations, Will. I'm going to send you a text message letting you know how you can claim your $25 gift card to Country Grocer. These are the Sun Olympics brought to you by Country Grocer.
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0: You're listening to Sun FM. Hey, it's Nicholas. Can you hear? Oh, could you hear the echo there? There was a brief echo there for a second. We were on the radio. Oh, listening to the radio. How about that? It works. Can you believe it works?
1: It's Zach.
0: Yeah, we're at Zach's hanging out with a Zach, not the Zach from Zach's Lounge. It is a lounge, eh? What do you think is the difference between a lounge, a restaurant, a pub? Are there differences, you think, Zach?
2: It's a state of mind.
0: So what's the state of mind at a lounge? What do you think?
2: I don't know how to describe it, but I'm definitely feeling it.
0: That's a great way to get out of that question. An incredible way to get out of that question. So I was recommended some food. So I'm enjoying a nice dinner. I mean it's 5 o'clock somewhere. For me, that means it's dinner time somewhere. Bergie in my radio, who's not in my radio but sitting by the radio, recommended the beef dip, which I haven't been into the beef dip yet. I've been enjoying these Parmesan fries that I've got. Zach, you got some. I gotta say, you've got a plate of hot wings in front of you here. I've never seen anyone eat hot wings with more tact. Like, I'm looking at your fingers. I don't even see anything under those nails. Like, you could serve food right now. Based on how, oh, Jesus, a nice little burp there sneaked out. Based on, like, how clean your hands are. Like, what's going on? Do you have, like, a faucet under here or something? Like, what's going on here?
2: It's the best sauce on these wings. I'm licking my fingers, man.
0: Oh, there it is. He could not serve food. Stay tuned. We've got news, weather, sports, all on the way. 4 o'clock coming up just around the corner.
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18: I'm Nathan Maley. North Cowichan Council has approved the sale of municipal land to the Clement Center. The organization has leased the property on Clement Street since 1985 and provides programs and services for children, youth, and adults with developmental disabilities across the Cowichan region. Mayor Rob Douglas says owning the land will give the Clement Center more flexibility to finance future improvements and expand its services. The property sold for $270,000 following an independent appraisal, with North Cowichan retaining the first right of refusal if the property is ever sold in the future. Sale proceeds will go into the municipality's land sales reserve to help fund priorities including affordable housing, parkland acquisitions, environmental protection, and a future fire hall. BC has issued a protection order for the Salmon River, saying severe drought in the region is threatening Chinook salmon populations. The province says flows in the Salmon River in the Thompson-Okanagan region are getting too low to support the fish population. The temporary order restricts water use for certain crops and industrial purposes, affecting more than 450 water license holders. It's the fourth time the province has issued a protection order for the Salmon River in the last 5 years. Ottawa is expanding online passport renewal to all eligible adult Canadians in Canada. The feds say they're removing the limit on how many people can renew their passports online and providing more Canadians with a convenient and secure option. Officials say Canadians can complete their passport renewal application online by submitting their application, photo, and payment digitally instead of mailing documents or visiting a Service Canada center. In-person and mail-in services will continue to be available for Canadians who choose or need them. Canadians applying for their passport outside of Canada can do so by mail or by visiting a Government of Canada office abroad. And WestJet is warning of potential flight disruptions after flight attendants with the airline issued a 72-hour strike notice. Our provincial reporter Emily Joveski has more.
19: QP8125 says WestJet flight attendants could take strike action just after midnight on August 2nd, saying the two sides are still far apart on key issues. The airline responded by issuing a 72-hour lockout notice. WestJet and the union say they continue to bargain around the clock in the hopes of reaching a deal. The airline says any guests traveling between July 30th and August 4th can make a one-time change or cancel their flight at no extra cost. Emily Joveski, Vista News.
0: Thank you, news team. Now into the world of sports today. Honestly, nothing really going on other than the CFL. And could you even call the BC Lions a CFL team with how they've been playing this year? It's been a really rough year. Holy smokes, only one win on the season. They're up against the Winnipeg Blue Bombers. That one coming up in just about an hour and a half. Oh, stifling a burp.
20: 61 days till Canucks.
0: What?
20: 61 days till Canucks.
0: Why do you know that?
20: 42 days until Seahawks.
0: Somebody check that. I don't think it is. It, but why do you know that?
20: I'm updating sports every day.
0: Oh, my gosh. All right.
20: September 29th, Canucks Oilers.
0: All right. That's enough from Bergie in the midday show. Jeez. Really not much going on in sports today. The Blue Jays, they've got the day off. They play against my favorite team tomorrow, the St. Louis Cardinals.
21: 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They're closer than you think, proud to assist you with the goal of driving away in a great vehicle.
0: Three. All right, now in weather. Hey, what? Do you want to do the weather?
20: Nope.
0: Bergie? Bergie, you want to do the weather?
20: Three beers, Bergie is off the radio.
0: Okay, Bergie is off the radio. What Zach, how's the weather today? You enjoying the weather? We're out here at Zach's Lounge in Ladysmith. It's going okay?
2: It's beer drinking weather.
0: What's hotter, the weather or your wings, your hot wings?
2: Definitely the wings. The sweat is from the wings.
0: Yeah. Gotcha. A little chilly in the shade. I got a sweatshirt on. These guys just going through it with, oh yeah, he's real chilly with the hot wings. We're about 24 degrees-ish. Today was only supposed to get to 22, so that's actually pretty summary for us here today. As we look into the BC Day long weekend, tomorrow, 24, mix of sun and cloud. Saturday, 20 with some showers. Sunday, 21 and sunny. And the holiday Monday, 24 and sunny. Should be a real nice stretch for us.
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0: Okay, just a reminder before we get back to the tunes. We're at Zach's Lounge in Ladysmith. And we've got some awesome towels. We're trying to give these things away. Nobody has come up to us and said, hey, we heard you on the radio. I would like a towel. Zach, tell us about these towels.
25: They're beautiful beer branded beach towels. They're big. You're going to look like the coolest person on the whole beach when you got one of these things.
0: Do you want to look like the coolest person on the whole beach? Come see us at Zach's Lounge in Ladysmith. We'll only be here another 52 minutes. So come on down. Get yourself a free towel. It's free. I've also got can koozies. I got Sun FM stickers. We met Mark from Ladysmith earlier, which was so cool. He picked up a couple of Sun FM stickers. Come get some sun swag. And check out one of these towels. They're pretty good.

0: 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No.
1: Teddy Swims on Sun FM, the door.
0: Noah was making up ways that he can backsell Teddy Swims the door. I think that one was the most radio friendly by far. It was. I think you were you mocking me for a little bit there?
1: I was giving you the opportunity, giving you all the ideas.
0: Hey, it's Nicholas. That was Teddy Swims here on Sun FM. That's what Noah just sounded like. Jeez. Oh, what a day. Hanging out at Zach's Lounge in Ladysmith. We do not come here enough. I think we need to do, I'm gonna say my idea on the radio, and hopefully people will reach out to us to make this happen. My dream is to do, in the summer months like this, we do an entire 12 hours of broadcasting in, like, Ladysmith one day. Then we go to Lake Cowichan in one day. Then we go to, like, Mill Bay. I want to do a single day of broadcasting in each of the different communities here in the Cowichan Valley. And, yeah, it didn't work out for this summer, unfortunately. But I think we should do that one day. Maybe next. Maybe you want to reach out and invite us to your place and be like, hey, why don't you stand on the corner of X Street and Y Street? We'll get you some ice cream. And you can just stand there and broadcast for 12 hours. Do you think that's a good idea, Noah?
1: It's a beautiful idea. I don't know if I would be able to work the buttons after that many beers, but I'll try.
0: Noah, not everything has to do with beers. While I'm sitting with Noah and a beer master, brew master here, Zach. So
1: two against three now.
0: Yeah, okay. I guess everything does have to do with beers. We're hanging out at Zach's Lounge celebrating a beer, the Sun FM beer, which you made, Zach.
2: That's right, yeah. Sun FM beer from Red Arrow, a beautiful collaboration project, and the kind of collaboration where you guys told me what you wanted to drink and I made it for you.
0: What a collaboration. Stay tuned. We're into the 4 o'clock hour here. We'll have Pull the Trigger brought to you by Fire and Fermentation coming up just after Billy Talent here.

0: you to say yes.
1: You're listening to Sun FM. It's time now for Pull the Traeger, brought to you by Fire and Fermentation. And we have a beach towel given away. Can I get a... Thank you, Noah. We have Tracy, who swung by. You heard us on the radio.
2: I did. Jumped in my car, and it says, if you want a beach towel, come on down to Zach's in Ladysmith. And I went, oh, I'm in Ladysmith.
1: And now you have a beach towel.
2: I do. I'm so excited.
1: Tracy, a longtime listener, longtime texter of Sun FM.
2: Yes, I am.
1: Thank you so much for finding us in person today. It's nice to meet you. It's nice to put a face to the name.
2: I know. I love it.
1: What do you think? What do you think of me and Noah's faces?
2: Okay.
1: Okay.
0: Face radio.
2: Yeah, that's good. No, you guys are good.
1: Yeah, we're okay.
2: Yes.
1: Can you find me a girlfriend?
2: I could, maybe. I drive around a lot, so you never know.
1: All right, let's put the feeler out there. Let's put some flyers out there.
2: I'm going to the beach. I'll check it out for you.
1: Okay, thanks, Tracy. Tracy, I asked you, will you pick a song for Pull the Traeger today, brought to you by Fire and Fermentation? The song that you picked was...
2: It's 5 o'clock somewhere.
1: All right.
2: Alan Jackson and with Jimmy Buffett in there.
1: Yeah! Send us a thumbs up or a thumbs down over on the Fido text line. Our country maniac, Noah, is losing his mind here. thanks for coming by, Tracy, and enjoy the beach town.
2: I shall do.
1: All right.
2: Open as soon as I get... My grandkids are going to be so jealous.
1: Wow. Yeah.
2: Can't pick one. Right?
1: Yeah, you can't. You have 5 grandkids. Wow.
2: I do.
1: Holy smokes. Okay, let's get to the song. Send me a thumbs up or thumbs down. 250-746-48.

0: country am I in?
1: It doesn't matter. It's 5 o'clock somewhere.
0: It's always on 5 in Margaritaville, come to think of it.
1: Yeah, I heard that.
0: You've been there, haven't you?
1: Yes, sir.
0: I've seen your boat there.

0: The Sunfest stories are flowing here at the patio at Zach's Lounge. Did you like that song? Did you not like it? 250-746-4897. 250-746-4897. For Tracy, who came by and got herself a beach towel. That's so cool. It's 5 o'clock somewhere. Alan Jackson. That's Pull the Traeger, brought to you by Fire and Fermentation.
1: Woo!
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0: That's Quiet Riot here on Sun FM. Hey, do you guys want to come on? Hey, don't swear, okay? Don't swear. You're good to not swear?
1: Yeah.
0: Yeah, okay. Hey, I'm Nicholas. What's your name?
1: Flaiza.
0: And you came down today because you wanted to, you heard us on the radio and you wanted a beach towel.
1: Yeah.
0: Did you see, where is it? There it is. It's nice and colorful, eh?
1: Yeah.
0: Yeah, nice, colorful. I got him a sticker, too. Peach, yeah, it's the peach blonde. Yeah, are we allowed to give a kid a beer towel, you think? Yeah? Yeah. You don't have to be 19 to use it to dry off. How are you enjoying summer vacation? Are you going
1: good.
0: Okay?
1: Yeah. Good.
0: Yeah? What's your favorite thing you've done this summer?
1: Swim.
0: Yeah? Where do you like to swim?
1: In our pool.
0: Oh, nice. You guys have a pool. That's awesome. That's so awesome. Are you the fastest swimmer out of all your friends?
1: Nah.
0: No?
1: Some can swim faster.
2: For now.
0: Yeah, for now. You'll be Michael Phelps before you know it. What was that, sorry?
3: He's practicing.
0: Oh, gotcha, yes, gotcha. Yeah. Well, thanks so much for coming down and winning yourself a beach towel. Do we have one left? Are we giving this one away? Okay, we have one left. If you're interested, we're sitting on the patio at Zach's Lounge. What time is it now? 4:39. You got 21 minutes to get here before we are at a Dodge. Yeah, thanks for swinging by. Really nice to meet you guys. We're also wrapping up Pull the Trigger, brought to you by Fire and Fermentation. Today's song was It's 5 O'Clock Somewhere. Noah is all over the country music scene. So if you, like a majority of our listeners, didn't like that song, well, you're going to love The Vault tomorrow with Noah when he goes all country for an entire hour. Yeah, some thumbs up, actually. A lot of thumbs. Oh, my gosh. Do we have country fans out there? Jenny from Cache Valley Cleaning Services says, best song ever. Mark, thumbs up. Dave, thumbs up. I did get a text, though, from Emily with the Beverly Corner Show and Shine, who said, it's not 5 o'clock yet, with a thumbs down. Jeez, we're getting there. 20 minutes till 5 o'clock. Thanks for being here on the afternoon show. Still got one more towel to give away. If you're interested, we're at Zach's Lounge in Ladysmith.
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3: Hey, this is Josh from the Wicker Tree. 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

0: You're listening to Sun FM. Lost towel given away. A nice fella named Rodney who works at VIU just stopped by. Heard us on the radio. Said he pulled the car over. He's got to come into Ladysmith and get that towel. Really nice fella. Nice to chat with him. Just moved out here not too long ago. Okay, we do have something else to give away, though. We've given away the towels. Did we save the best for... I don't know if you can say best or worst among these prizes. They're all great. But we saved a grand prize, shall we say, Zach?
1: Oh, yeah. I mean, this is the one that I would want.
0: Okay, so give us the lowdown. What is it?
1: We got two tickets for the Cowichan Craft Beer and Food Festival. It's an awesome beer festival, cooking up great stuff. All of the best food trucks in town, some of the restaurants are going to be represented there. It's a big party on a baseball field. And, yeah, this is an awesome prize.
0: And, yeah, a $50 value per, right, per? What do we got?
1: Yeah, we've got two of them.
0: Two of them. $56 value. If you're interested in going to the Cowichan Craft Beer and Food Festival, August the 15th at Doc Lewis Park on Elm Street in Chemainus, come down and see us. You've got 9 minutes. 9 minutes. We're at Zach's Lounge in Ladysmith. First person here, don't speed. Don't crash. We are not responsible. Sun FM is not liable for any sorts of motor vehicle incidents that are because of this promotion.
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0: Enid here on Sun FM. Hey, it's Nicholas. 5 minutes. Do you think we're going to get somebody? We're trying to give away couch and craft beer and food festival. 2 general admission tickets this August 15th at Doc Lewis Park in Chemainus. You got 5 minutes to get down here to Zach's Lounge in Ladysmith. Zach, who is not the Zach from Zach's Lounge, but is a Zach sitting on the patio at Zach's Lounge. Do you think we'll get somebody?
1: Look, if you know what's good for you, you're trying to get here as fast as you possibly can, because there is so much good beer. There's so much good food at this festival. 100 different types of beer you can try. You know, if you're not trying to get here as fast as you possibly can, you don't know what these tickets are worth. So,
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0: All right, well, 5 o'clock has come, and I don't know, should we hold off until we're completely packed up here, or should we call it the giveaway?
1: Let's give them every chance.
0: Okay. You have until we are packed up. If you're making your way over here, we have a little bit to pack up here. Noah's still got to pay for his food, so Yeah, we got a minute.
1: I got to drink at least one more of these beers.
0: Yeah exactly. So still have two general admission passes to the Couch and Craft Beer and Food Festival in Chemainus. Come find us, Zach's Lounge in Ladysmith. You've probably got like 4 or 5 minutes because Noah just got his bill handed to him. Jeez, Noah, it's a Thursday night.
17: I could use another.
0: You're not even at Sunfest. Sunfest, the kickoff party is actually going on tonight, which is something. If you've noticed, there's an increase in traffic. I was going to talk to Cole before we left, but I think he's gone away. Maybe I'll try and get some audio with him and splice it into the 5 o'clock hour. We got to get to the news. We got news, weather, sports coming up. Here it is.
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19: I'm Nathan Maylie. North Cowichan Council has approved the sale of municipal land to the Clement Center. The organization has leased the property on Clement Street since 1985 and provides programs and services for children, youth, and adults with developmental disabilities across the Cowichan region. Mayor Rob Douglas says owning the land will give the Clement Center more flexibility to finance future improvements and expand its services. The property sold for $270,000 following an independent appraisal, with North Cowichan retaining the first right of refusal if the property is ever sold in the future. Sale proceeds will go into the municipality's land sales reserve to help fund priorities including affordable housing, parkland acquisitions, environmental protection, and a future fire hall. BC has issued a protection order for the Salmon River, saying severe drought in the region is threatening Chinook salmon populations. The province says flows in the Salmon River in the Thompson-Okanagan region are getting too low to support the fish population. The temporary order restricts water use for certain crops and industrial purposes, affecting more than 450 water license holders. It's the fourth time the province has issued a protection order for the Salmon River in the last 5 years. Ottawa is expanding online passport renewal to all eligible adult Canadians in Canada. The feds